0: This is SL100. My name is McCabe. I have Ben on the phone who's been listening for a little bit. What are you doing while you're listening?
1: 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We have a baby on the way, so life is good, man.
0: 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Keep living the good life, and thank you for making us a part of the day.
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1: I feel like Dua Lipa is the queen of side quests. She's always on vacation and doing random things. Did you see she's now the face of Nespresso? It feels very on brand for her kind of cool international pop star thing. Oh, I leave quite an

0: This is SL100. It's McCabe, and I often get jealous of the things that our listeners do. Like, Jen, what are you doing?
1: I am going to Costa Rica tomorrow morning.
0: I just want to be you so bad. Although packing this late for that trip's a little scary. When's the flight takeoff?
1: 6 o'clock.
0: I have never understood how people get to the airport that early, but you will do great.
1: Yeah, right.
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1: Wait a minute. You're a cop and people try to bribe you?
2: 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I mean, I had someone tape $100 bill to the back of their license and gave it to me. I had a guy try to ask me to go on a date in his private helicopter.
1: Was he at least good looking?
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She'll be alright. 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

0: 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Carol, what put a smile on your face today?
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0: You can fight us, but there is literally nothing cuter or better than a good puppy.
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1: The survey says 1 in 3 people admit they still use their ex's streaming password after a breakup. 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
9: 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I'm Dani Shapiro, and these are just a few of the stunning stories

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If you're a coffee lover, there's always good news. I'm not sure if any of these studies actually are real, but this one says drinking 3 cups of coffee per day may actually lower stress. So your morning routine's actually doing something.

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2: 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You know what goes on this hour, exploring the world of new music discovery. 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
1: 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I'm Crystal Rosas. TikTok highlighted this artist right here with the Behind the Breakthrough. Her name is Sienna Spyro. Die on This Hill, the new karaoke ballad to show off your vocals.

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1: On the new hit list, you know, we put you on to the world of new music every single night, 11 to midnight, right here. So thank you for hanging out. I know you're so busy. You could be doing a lot of stuff. So we really appreciate you and everything. I'm at La Crystal Rosas on The Waist and Harry Styles. That new Madonna and Sabrina, oh, so good. And I'm in love with the new One Republic song. I'll tell you that more right here on the new hit list.
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Your number one hit music station is SL100. Thank you for always hanging out with us. I know you're so busy, so it makes me feel so special that you take the time this hour to rock with the new hit list. More on the way. I'm back tomorrow night. Until then, at La Crystal Rosas, new Alex Warren, Fever Dream.

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1: All right, let's do it. It's Rach. Happy hump day. We'll kick it off with your chance to win $1,000, which actually doesn't happen until 9 a.m. So we got some time till then. In the meantime, let's celebrate your national holiday, shall we? That's coming up right after The Killers.

0: online at SL100.com. All right, let's get to it. It's Rach, and your national holidays today include, National Rescue Dog Day, Be a Millionaire, Millionaire. You better go out there and dare to be a millionaire. I made that one up, but I mean, let's all just manifest being millionaires.
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1: All right, don't forget your chance to win $1,000 picks back up at 9 a.m. this morning. But it's your last week to shoot your shot at winning that cash. And I'm sure you want to go into your Memorial Day weekend with a fully loaded wallet. So make sure you're listening.

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1: How we doing? It's Rach, and we're going to celebrate your national holidays to give you an excuse to turn up on this hump day and get you excited for Memorial Day weekend ahead. It'll make some time fly by. So let's get into those national holidays coming right up after Zara Larsson.

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1: 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Let's see what we're celebrating today. 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And Quiche Lorraine Day.
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1: How we living, it's Rach. 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So you're welcome. Your national holidays are coming up next. Please.

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1: How are we doing? It's Rach. We got some Olivia Dean to help you kickstart your hump day and get you one step closer to your weekend.

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1: All right, let's get into your national holidays. Happy Hump Day. 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

0: 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How we doing? It's Rach. Olivia Dean, Pink Panthers, and Beyonce are on the way. 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
1: What's going on? It's Rach, Olivia Dean, Ray, and more on the way. 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Let's get into your national holidays. Let's see. Quiche Lorraine Day is today. It's also National Rescue Dog Day, Be a Millionaire Day, and National Juice Slush Day.
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1: All right, don't go far. 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So hang tight. Gracie Abrams, Zara Larsson, and Pitbull are on the...
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0: SL100, Hattiesburg's number one hit music station. Call us, jump on the air, 877-937-1047. You can also text us, text JJR, and whatever you want to say to 96893. We have a text here about Noah. Noah was on Price is Right. It said, "The Price is Right. Good morning. Can you please tell me what day was it Noah appeared on The Price is Right? Thank you." It was May 7th. So if you go to Paramount Plus, May 7th episode of Price is Right, you can see Noah on it, and he did great, and he's a lot of fun to watch. Really contagious. And if you want to see the part about him trying to put the helmet on that didn't fit, that's up on our Instagram at John Jay and Rich on so Instagram. Cute.
1: It was really nice to have that visual because I hadn't seen that video yet. And we were talking about it. And then when I got to see the video, I was like, that is hilarious.
0: It is very funny. It's very funny. So you can see that on our Instagram at John Jay and Rich. By the way, speaking of Rich, Rich is doing the show from New York because his daughter graduates today, right, Rich? Is it today or tonight?
2: It is today. It's this afternoon. And there is a heat wave moving through New York City. So at the time of graduation, it's supposed to be super muggy in 96 degrees in New York City.
0: Oh, wow.
2: So that'll be fun.
1: It's not nothing that you're new to, though. You're used to being in the heat.
2: Yeah, heat's good, but I think sort of the humidity when you kind of...
1: Oh, yeah, that's what makes it gross.
2: That's like, you know, you can hand people a slice of air. It's so thick. Yesterday, I took them to a secret restaurant. They're supposed to be... Like, I looked up the best burgers in town, and one of them doesn't have a name. The restaurant doesn't have a name. It's in some fancy hotel, and you walk through the hotel lobby, and there's these red curtains, and you pull aside the red curtain to walk through, and it's like this total vibe, like graffiti on the wall, burger place. The fries were amazing, by the way, and the burger was great, and I felt cool because I knew something my daughter didn't know about New York. She kind of showed me around, and I'm like, okay, watch this. Let's go through the red curtain. Now you're in a whole new world.
0: I've been there before.
2: You have been there. You and I have been
0: there.
2: Yeah,
0: we went there. Okay, the way you're describing it is exactly like when you and I went in there.
2: It's the same place.
0: Oh,
2: it's
0: wow.
2: Still there.
0: It's still there. The hamburger joint with no name.
2: No name. Like, you got to go. It's like, and people watch you, like, as you go through the curtains, like, you're not supposed to go back there. That's closed off. Right. But when you go back there, it's like a whole new universe.
0: When do you come home?
2: I come home tomorrow morning.
0: And are you driving or flying?
2: I am flying.
0: All right.
2: Well, I'm not flying. A pilot's flying.
0: Okay, so check this out. I saw this thing. It's trending online right now. It's six things you should never do on a plane. So A, Rich, I'm going to give you these tips so that A, you don't do them, or B, let us know if you do see someone doing it. And the number one thing on this, it says not to do on this plane, I have no problem with it, but let me just go over. Number six, do not try sleeping aids for the first time on a flight. You might want to experiment with those for the first time at home. That's a good one, right? Because that's what I always think you hear about, like, these celebrities that get kicked off planes. That's because I think they took an Ambien and then they're like, don't eat gassy foods or drink soda before flying. Cabin pressure can make that experience pretty painful.
3: And smelly for everyone around you.
0: Mm-hmm. Dressing without layers. This is important. This is a new thing for me. Because one minute you're freezing, next you're sweating.
2: Mm-hmm.
0: So I go, like when I flew to Hawaii, I put a hoodie on. And you don't wear it when you're in Hawaii, but I put it back on when I fly back on the plane.
1: Yeah.
0: Don't forget to hydrate. Plane cabins are super dry, so water is your best friend. Rich, drinking too much alcohol, it hits harder in the air, and for longer flights, it can make jet lag way worse.
2: See, I don't think I've ever had a drinky poo on a plane. I don't think I ever have.
1: The best place to drink is on an airplane, 100%.
0: Because you get more drunk?
1: Yeah, literally. It's amazing. It's like two shots of Tito's and you're cruising.
2: So for the budget drinker, you should buy a plane ticket.
1: Exactly.
0: Number one thing it says not to do on an airplane is to walk around barefoot.
2: Ew, so don't take off your shoes. And don't wear sandals on a plane, too, if you're a guy. What are you doing?
1: I'm with
2: Nobody wants to see that.
1: I judge people low-key. I'm like, you're walking through security right now with your barefoot, no socks.
0: Well, first of all,
3: I've worn sandals to the airport before, knowing full well that I'm going to be freezing on the flight. So I bring a pair of socks, like cozy socks, to put on.
0: That's smart.
1: But and then it's nice and comfy. But do you walk through the security with no shoes on?
0: Sometimes
3: no,
0: you have to.
3: Sandals. Oh, yeah. Yeah, I've done barefoot. Yeah.
0: So I know. Your feet are like,
3: I mean, I'm fine. I didn't get anything from it.
2: Well, it says
0: don't walk around barefoot. Those cabin floors are dirty. You're thinking, I don't think there's anything wrong with taking off your shoes if you walk around barefoot.
3: If you have really stinky feet, though, that maybe you want to avoid that.
0: All right. So there's that. Kyle, the latest with you and being a home mom. Is there a difference between a home mom and a room mom?
3: Yeah, probably a stay-at-home mom. I am not. A room mom I am, which means I help out at school with the, whatever the teacher needs for planning parties, for doing special things for birthdays. And I love doing that. Like, it's so fun for me to see not only, like, I like to see, like, my kids in their natural habitat at school, but also, like, you guys know me. I love planning parties, and I love doing special things for the teachers and stuff like that. But I had a moment as a room mom where I thought, oh, my gosh, I am never going to get asked to be a room mom again. Like, I had a pit in my stomach. It's like one of the biggest room mom fails you can ever have. So we're in the midst of December. So me and my teammate room mom, there's two of us, are planning all the things, the teacher end of the year gifts and the end of the year parties and whatnot. And I was invited to come in last week to celebrate the May, June birthdays, because Easton has a May birthday and he's the only one in the class. So you bring treats and you do a celebration for the kids. And I was like, oh my gosh, you know what? The teacher's birthday is in June. And we were planning on doing like an end of the year gift and a birthday gift in my head. And I was like, so why don't I just bring her birthday gift and celebrate with Easton, and they can have like this celebration together. It'll be great. And the other room was like, yeah, that's a great idea. And so I get this like gift basket together. It's really cute so far. And Easton's like, who's that for? I'm like, it's for your teacher. I'm going to bring it into her on Friday when we do your birthday celebration. He goes, her birthday already happened. I was like, no, didn't it say June birthday? I go, I mean, like last summer happened. He goes, no, she's the same birthday as Grant. It's February 3rd. It already happened. And I was like, what? And so I go to our paperwork to confirm. She indeed does not have a June birthday. Her birthday is indeed February 2nd. I immediately feel so bad. Like, I missed the teacher's birthday.
0: Oh, you mean because you would have decorated and done the whole thing for the teacher?
3: Yeah, we do a celebration for the teacher. It's like our job. And I'm like, oh my gosh. So I text my fellow room mom and I'm like, oh my gosh, I feel so bad. Easton just told me her birthday already happened. We missed it. How did we miss this? And she's like freaking out. She's like, oh my gosh, how did we miss this? We wouldn't miss this. This is like, we're buttoned up, right? And I'm like, I thought we were, but this is terrible. Anyways, 5 minutes later, she texts me back a screenshot of our text in February planning her birthday party. Like, we did it. I put together the birthday gift, and I have no memory of doing it. I'm losing it.
2: My God.
0: Oh, so she, so you did have a party
3: for her. We did it for her.
0: Holy smokes.
1: What is going on there?
2: It's getting worse, Kyle.
0: What's that called,
2: Kyle?
0: Dementia?
3: I have Alzheimer's or dementia. I'm not even kidding. Yeah. It's so bad. I was like,
0: where did you come up with the June birthday?
3: I have no idea.
0: So you celebrated the teacher's birthday in February, gave her a present, did
3: a
0: whole thing, had a party.
3: I made a real nice gift. It was adorable.
0: And you don't even remember.
1: That's hilarious.
3: I was the one that brought it in. Yeah, so I am officially losing my mind. I don't know if it's like there's just so many things to keep track of right
1: now. Your brain is in overload. Like,
3: or if like, do I need to go see someone?
0: Jeez, you think you need to see someone?
2: Yeah.
0: Because that wasn't that long ago. I get sometimes you forget something happened in here.
3: Guys, it was February. It's May. Yeah, so I'm a little worried about myself. But the good news is we did not miss her birthday.
0: Yeah, no, you didn't. It was gave her, so what did you do with the present?
3: We're going to use it as like on top of the end of the year gift. So
0: oh, just wait till February. It's almost February.
1: That's hilarious.
0: Oh, yeah. Very nice. All right, it's Jane Rich.
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0: 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We might just read your text. We might just call you back or just ignore you completely. No, I'm just kidding. We won't ignore you. We won't ignore you, I promise you. So, Peyton, the big deal we've been talking about for a while, you're pretty excited. You found Jesus.
1: I did. Truly. Literally. I found my pet tortoise, Jesus.
0: Oh, I thought you came in all holy that you found our Lord and Savior. Because I never
2: I think it's about time because you're definitely going to hell.
0: I never really hear you. Never really hear you talk about church ever. Do you ever go to church?
1: I really don't go to church. I did grow up Catholic, you know, in the Catholic Church, but I like to say I'm a pretty spiritual person. I wouldn't necessarily say I'm religious, but I did godless. Find Jesus. I'm not godless. I believe there is one. But I did find my pet brother, tortoise Jesus. He escaped his enclosure, and I found him.
3: This is a big deal because we were talking, you were actually worried that he was in Burmation too long.
1: Yeah, I thought my mom was going to kill him, truly. I actually lit her up a few times about it. I was like, it's getting hot outside. You need to wake Jesus up. You need to wake him up.
0: You thought he escaped?
2: Usually it only takes him 3 days.
0: Were you saying he escaped?
1: No, so this was just probably about 2 weeks ago. I was talking to Kyle and I was like, my mom won't wake Jesus up. She has him in Burmation. I think he's going to get dehydrated and die. So I was really, really concerned about him. And right at that time, he was just in the garage, kind of just like iced away. But now it's starting to get warm outside and it's time for him to wake up and go into his enclosure outside. Uh-huh. So he has been in his enclosure for 4 days. On day two, he escaped. My mom went out to go try to find him. He's nowhere to be found. So me, my mom, and my grandma, we drop everything that we're doing. We are searching this backyard up and down. Cannot find him. I'm flipping over his enclosure. I'm digging through soil. And I finally start to like walk over by the pool, by the gate. And I'm like on my hands and knees trying to find this dang tortoise. And I found him. He was there underneath this like weird bush thing. I don't know. But his enclosure is kind of high. So I am a little worried about him because that was like a 2 foot fall that he took.
0: You think he climbed out of the enclosure?
1: He 100% climbed out of the enclosure.
3: No.
1: And so I've been really worried about my brother Jesus, right? Because I feel like my mom is neglecting him. I do. I keep telling her, I'm like, you're going to kill this tortoise.
2: When do tortoises typically, I mean, he's a desert tortoise. Is he awake more during the summer? Is now the time he's supposed to be out
1: once
2: and about and doing his thing?
1: Yeah, once it starts getting warm, I would say he probably needed to wake up like January, February, March, end of March, and then he goes back to sleep early November when it starts to cool down.
2: Don't they live like 130 years? Why would you worry about them passing away? Don't they just kind of like,
1: because he is
2: survive.
1: A house tortoise. He's not a wild
3: He's become
1: tortoise.
3: Accustomed to certain things.
1: Yeah.
3: He lives the life.
1: I don't know if he would make tortoise. It out in the wild, but I am very concerned about my tortoise Jesus, you guys, because I do think he has a death wish. I think my mom's going to kill him, but I also think he wants to be gone. I do.
2: He's jumping from his enclosure. Sure, you need to make him a ramp.
1: That's what I'm
0: you
1: saying.
0: Need to go parachute.
1: He's jumping out of the enclosure. And then just yesterday, we were hanging out by the pool, and I went to go check on him. And I look in his enclosure, and he's upside down on his back. He flipped himself over.
0: Maybe you guys shouldn't have pets.
1: Yeah. And so I was like, okay.
3: Or maybe he was trying to climb out again.
1: He was
3: again
1: trying
3: and
1: to
3: fell
1: climb
3: backwards.
1: Out again.
3: He does need a ramp.
1: Exactly. So he climbed out again, then fell backwards. And then I had a gut feeling. I checked on him again. There he is, flipped over. And I was like, this tortoise is literally trying to die right now.
0: Why don't you just let him go? You found him like a year ago, right? You found him.
1: We've had him for like 2.5 years. Yeah, my friend found him actually like just wandering in the middle of the street.
0: Right, so maybe he should be a wild tortoise.
1: He's not though, we took him.
0: But you took him. Yeah, it's like he's trying to escape. He's trying to be free.
3: But also, at this point, don't you think it would be maybe dangerous for him to go free since he's like had all this stuff provided for him? Does he remember how to hunt?
0: What if he's like Nemo and trying to get home to his parents?
3: Could be Nemo.
0: Right?
3: That's really sad.
0: I know. And it's this vicious woman keeps taking him.
3: He's like, I'm out. I'm out.
0: Like, what if
2: I was having a good time walking down Chandler Heights Boulevard, minding my own business?
0: He's trying to find his mom and dad tortoise, and they're probably a mile away.
1: They're goners. No.
0: They're a mile away in the desert, and they can, and you're like not letting them go every time.
1: Free my man, Jesus.
3: Faye's like, don't leave again. I will find you.
1: I will find you. No, seriously, that's the second time that I found Jesus. But can he's you, okay.
2: Like, just like, can you tape an Apple tracker onto his back or something like
1: tell
2: that?
1: Tell me why. I literally was like, we need to put a baby monitor in there for him just so we can keep track of him. Yes, you can see him. So
0: if he flips, because if he flips over, he's going to die.
1: Well, he's big enough to be able to flip himself back over. But yeah, he is going to, that's hard. That's bad for his breathing. He can't do that. Mm-hmm.
0: Well, if you're just tuning in, Peyton found Jesus, but not the Jesus we all hoped and prayed for.
1: I'll try Jesus, that again maybe next year.
0: Not the Jesus she needs. So yes, Peyton found

0: SL 100, Hattiesburg's number one hit music station.
1: All right, let's play a game. Hi, Becky.
2: Yes.
1: Okay, Nick is the host. Nick, what are we playing?
3: You guys, we're playing a game today called Got That Dog In Ya?
1: Oh!
3: And it's famous dog trivia. I'm going to play you a clip from a famous dog. You tell me who it is, you know, because you're going to go see Pitbull. Am I right, Kyle?
4: Yeah.
3: Okay, we're going to start with John Jay.
5: Okay, insert rod support A into slot B.
6: That's what...
5: If you say that's what she said one more time, I'm going to pop you.
1: That is Brian from Family Guy.
3: Brian from Family Guy. All right, 1 point for John Jay.
5: For sure.
3: Move on now. Rich?
7: Is that Snoopy playing the mouth harp?
3: Oh, you know what? That's a good guess. Does anybody else have a guess in the room?
1: I think it's Dino.
3: Dino? Okay, that's a good guess, too. We were looking for Bingo. B-I-N-G-O.
4: That's the most hard. Difficult question I think we've ever had.
3: Bingo was his name, oh. Okay. Sorry, Rich. No points today. Peyton?
8: Hot dog, hot dog, hot diggity dog. Now we got ears. It's time for cheers. Okay. Hot dog, no problem solved.
9: This is, I feel like, a hard question because it could be two answers.
3: Okay.
9: Because you're like, you have Pluto, and then people argue, isn't Goofy a dog?
3: Goofy is a dog, yes.
9: Okay, so I'm going Goofy and Pluto.
3: Okay, yeah. All right.
9: Mickey that's Mouse Clubhouse.
3: That's a good guess. We were looking for the hot dog dance.
9: Oh. Hot dog. That's fine. I'll take that.
3: So nice try, Peyton. You were this close.
9: A ridiculous little loophole you have right there, but all right.
3: Hot dog dance.
9: I'll take the L.
3: No points for Peyton today. Sorry, Peyton. Kyle.
10: Because if I were an Oscar Mayer wiener, everyone would be in love with me.
4: Also a hot dog.
3: We were looking for a hot dog. Yes. Good job, Kyle. All right. Here we go, Becky. It's your shot.
11: I love y'all service, man. Martha gonna leave y'all a big tip. Unlike when I get with Martha Stewart job, but I get a little tipsy before dark.
2: Oh my gosh. That sounds like a...
3: Don't think too hard about it.
2: For some reason, I wanted to say Snoop Dogg.
4: Yes! I'm glad that you trust your gut.
3: All right. Becky on the board, Kyle and John Jay all with 1 point. John Jay, we're gonna kick off round two. What dog is this woman talking about?
12: I'll get you, my pretty, and your little dog, too.
1: Toto.
3: Toto is correct. All right. John Jay takes a commanding lead, 2 points. Now we'll move on to Rich.
13: You'll find out what you can do about bullies and guns, and you'll see lots of games.
14: Cool.
13: Help take a bite out of crime.
14: I want it.
7: Help take a bite out of crime. That's McGruff the crime dog.
3: You know what? We'll take it. We are looking for Scruff McGruff. Good job. From Chicago, Illinois, 60692. All right. Rich on the board, 1 point. Peyton?
9: That's just a dog.
3: It's just a dog?
9: Just a dog.
3: Okay. Could have went with your first guess from earlier. We were looking for Pluto.
9: Dang it.
3: So,
9: but he's also just a dog.
3: Goose, yeah, well.

0: SL100. Nora, hello. Thanks for holding.
1: Yeah. Okay. So it's graduation season, and this is my favorite story ever. So I wanted to call and tell you. So my high school graduation literally ended with me in an ambulance. So I went to this huge school, and by the time they got to my name to like walk across the stage, which my last name starts with a V, by the way. So I had been sitting there in the heat for, I don't know, what felt like 14 business days. So I was like ready to grab my diploma, do my little wave, take my pictures, do my thing. And I finally get to walk across the stage, do my tiny celebration, and then hear my like family screaming. And then suddenly I'm on the floor, and in the worst pain of my life. So our star football player decided it would be a great idea to do a backflip off the graduation platform after getting his diploma, except for he completely over-rotated and body slammed me mid-walk, like full WWE finishing move.
2: Oh, no.
1: The entire crowd gasped at the same time. My leg broke in three places.
3: No.
1: And I had to get, yes, screws and plates and like the whole nine yards. And now every time I go through the airport, like TSA, they like pat me down because of my high school graduation.
3: That's terrible.
2: Crazy.
0: And this is your favorite story? That's terrible.
1: It's just so crazy.
0: This is my favorite story. God,
2: that's a good point. Wow. It's like a traumatic memory.
0: Yeah, totally.
2: But she survived it, so that's the positive part about it.
0: I mean, you're already about to pass out, and the guy does a backflip on you. My goodness. Jeez. Well, thanks for sharing it, Nora.
1: Yeah.
0: Normally, when people call up and share stories, I have something that I go, oh, yeah, well, this happened to me. Don't have one.
4: No, don't have one. No crazy backflip graduation.
0: No, don't have a getting hurt story like that. But thanks, Nora. Have a great day. Thanks for listening.
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0: 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Text JJR, whatever you want to say. You text it. JJR, whatever you want to say to 96893. We'll read your text or we'll call you back. I happen to see a text here and I called the guy back and he doesn't want to go on the radio. And he's like, oh, no, man. No, I just can't, man. I just kind of go, oh, it's a funny text. Come on. He goes, no, I can't. And I'm like, come on. And it's a, such a small thing. This is what he said. He goes, John Jay, are you losing weight? You look sick. Thank you, is what he said.
1: Right? What a compliment.
2: I was going to say, I feel like when somebody tells you that you look like you've lost weight, like, thank you. That actually just happened to me the other day. I haven't lost any weight, but apparently I look good, so I appreciate it.
0: Well, see, for me, it's not about looking good. For me, I've always wanted people to say, do you look sick? Because I think then, because I have such body dysmorphia, that if I look sick to somebody, then that means I probably look okay to myself. Right.
1: So it's a really nice compliment.
0: Yeah. That's what I'm saying. So this guy finally said, are you losing weight? Do you look sick? You look sick. I'm like, yeah, I have been losing weight. And not only that, I'm doing this like GLP-3 thing. And I think, because I've never had this happen before, it's making me want to exercise more. Like I'm on this whole weekend, I got up really early and I did an hour on the treadmill before I even did anything else. And then I got on this one bike and then I went and rode my bike around town. Around town. I mean, like, like a quarter of a mile.
3: I feel that, but in the opposite way. Like, I don't know. I haven't shed the winter bod yet. And I feel like always right around this time of year when it starts getting warmer and you have to like wear tank tops and it's like shorts are coming out. I'm always like, shoot, I didn't prepare for this. And every year I'm like, you know what? Next November, I'm just going to start then. So by the time summer comes around, I'm like ready to go. And I'm just like grossed out with myself. And that's, I feel that way, but then I don't really do anything about it because like I had dessert for dinner last night. And then after dessert for dinner, I had dessert. dessert dinner
2: makes sense to me.
1: That sounds amazing. What was dinner dessert? I want to know about
3: dinner
1: that.
3: Dinner dessert was 2 Trader Joe's ice cream cones. And then after that, Addie was like, Mom, will you help me make this like melted chocolate with melted peanut butter with bananas, call it a little banana molten dish. And she's like, will you help me make one? I'm like, yeah. And I'm like, you know what? I want to make one for myself too. No big deal. And then afterwards I was like, what am I doing? Because then I just go in and I'm like unhappy with what my body looks like. And I think my Instagram algorithm knows that because I keep getting these ads for this new influencer who's doing, and it's really actually kind of annoying because the ads are like, if you join now by June, you'll feel amazing and you won't even recognize your body. Like it's a song. And I'm like, oh yeah, that's probably a good idea. And so last night when I'm like feeling all down on myself and we're like all getting ready for bed and we're brushing our teeth together, I was like, that's it. Tomorrow, listen up, everybody, look at me. Tomorrow, I am throwing out all the sugar in the house. We are going SFS. SFS, everybody. And they're like, what is SFS? I was like, sugar-free summer, baby. Sugar-free summer.
1: SFS.
3: And then Scott, I just hear him laughing in the other part of the room. Like, he's just laughing. He's like, do you guys know your mom? That'll never happen. And I'm like, you're right, because I like sugar too much. It's my problem. It's a problem. It's a problem. But so now I am thinking of, because I can't get that, you'll transform your body out of my mind. And I'm like, dang it. And so now I'm thinking of joining that.
2: Or like, are you against the Trezeppi or the Retta? Like, would you be down to get on a peptide? Because then you can have your sweets.
0: I got a connection for you. I got a Trezeppitide connection. Oh, you met him. Will.
3: Will, yeah, I know. We met 3 different companies that do that at dinner the other night. And it's funny because I've always been really nervous about it because it's like they don't really have long-term studies on that yet. Like, you know, it's so for me, I'm like, I don't know. I feel like I got to have the John Jays of the world do it first and then I'll hop on the train maybe later.
0: Well, you know, the thing I'm doing, the Retta True Chide thing I'm doing, apparently it makes you, it kills your appetite for dessert. Yesterday, my whole family, we went to dinner and then they wanted to go to Handles.
2: Oh, yeah.
1: That is so good.
0: So we all go into Handles and it looked amazing. There was like so much ice cream there and they get you in really fast. And within seconds, everyone in my family had an ice cream cone and I didn't care. I had zero desire for ice cream, which has never happened in my life. And I was just like, what the heck? And I was just, I was like inside myself, like trying to go, how come I don't want any of this? How come this doesn't appeal to me? It's the ratatouille.
2: Yeah, it's no working. More food noise.
0: It's working. Like it doesn't make, it's weird.
3: Okay, so I have a question for you because everything I've seen about this is that it then, it turns off like your brain receptors for pleasure. Right?
0: There's no joy in my life.
3: So, but okay, that was my question. Yeah. Because literally I was like feeling down and then I had dessert last night and you're like, you know what? I feel great. That was delicious.
0: Yeah, that goes away.
3: Right?
0: Yeah.
3: So it's like,
0: no, there is absolutely no joy, no pain at all. Like if you hit me in the face, I'd go, oh, I bet that hurt.
2: Oh my gosh. Wait, now it's all
3: pain or joy.
2: I have a friend that's going through like what would typically be an awful breakup. But she is on the Reddit and she is perfectly fine. Yeah. Almost to the point where I am concerned about her.
3: So it's not like
2: you are not grieving this relationship in the way that you should be.
3: It's not just no joy. It's just like no feelings
2: no
3: at
2: feelings.
3: All.
0: I can hit my head with a hammer and be
2: Judge,
0: like, oh man, I bet that hurt.
2: That's what the medicine, yeah. when I was in like the psych ward, what they gave me did to me. So that's basically
1: yeah,
2: what I read a true time.
1: The Reddit
2: doing.
1: Makes you have great abs in the emotional.
2: You know what? That's
1: too.
2: So
0: I don't have abs
2: true.
0: Yet. No abs
3: you
0: yet.
3: You have to work out for the abs.
0: Actually,
3: I don't think the Reddit.
0: I had my shirt off the other day and Dutch goes, oh, hello. And he starts counting. He goes, I can count your abs. He started touching my abs.
2: Nice.
0: I was like, okay. But I also don't know. I also don't know if he's just making fun of me. It could be one ab or roll of fat.
3: He was calling you zesty.
0: Yeah, exactly.
1: One of my friends was telling me that you can totally eat your way through Ozempic, and he was proud of it. He's yeah. like, you know, yeah. Ozempic makes you not hungry, but you can eat your way through it. He's like, now you feel terrible, and you get stomach cramps, and you feel like you're going to die, but you can totally eat through Ozempic and gain weight. So maybe red is the way to go.
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1: Rich is in New York doing the show from New York because his daughter's graduating. And you were talking about, Rich, how she knows her way around New York City now, right?
2: Yeah, all the subways. And you know how you see New Yorkers, like, they just have a sense about when to walk across the street. Like, she'll hop a light that's not turning for another 10 seconds. It's like, it's fine, let's go. And she moves so fast that I feel like I'm almost half jogging to keep up with her. She is a New Yorker.
1: Well, I saw this article. It says, do you think you have good street smarts? An article's going viral because they got some great life-saving tips from people who take pride in being careful. And I was reading this. I thought, this is good stuff for anybody. And some of it I didn't even think about. Like, when you're traveling, act like you are a resident of that city. Dress the way they dress. Map out your walking route and walk briskly. Like, you know the city, especially in New York City, everyone walks fast.
2: Mm-hmm. They're not doing what I'm doing and stopping to take pictures of things. Like, because I wanted to show Kyle the huge Louis Vuitton building they just finished. It's 15 stories high, and it's a giant Louis Vuitton bag.
3: That's cool.
1: You take a picture?
2: Way cool. Yeah, I have a picture, but then everybody looks at me like, oh, that guy's from out of town.
4: Really? Yeah. I feel like there's so many tourists in New York that you would kind of just blend in with all the others.
2: Yeah, I don't want to look like a tourist. I want to look like I belong here. I want to look like a tough Italian guy.
1: If an armed robber confronts you, give them whatever they want. Don't be a hero. That's a good way to get killed.
4: Yeah.
1: But if someone tries to abduct you, fight for your life. Once you're in a vehicle, your chances of survival plummet.
3: Oof. That's scary.
1: Someone tries to abduct you, fight. For the love of all that is sane, do not buy a phone cover that can also hold your money, credit cards, and ID. This has got to be the worst thing ever invented. You lose everything in one fell swoop. I think my kids have one of those.
2: That's a good point.
3: It's not a good idea for me because I lose my phone on a daily basis.
1: That's true.
3: All the time.
1: When Ubering, always verify the driver and vehicle, including the plate number. Ask them for their name and whether they know where you're going, paying attention to the route taken to get there.
2: When or just ask them if they know who you're picking up. They usually say your name right away. Then you know if they're legit or not.
1: This person says, when I travel, if someone gets too close, as if they might pickpocket me, I talk very loudly. I might say something like, excuse me, can I have some space? In a very loud voice. Also, after parking your car in your garage, make sure the garage door closes all the way before going inside. It's easy for someone to trip a sensor, open the door back up without you knowing, and then go inside.
3: Creepy.
1: There's a few other things on this, but hey, I mean, those are some great life-saving tips. You know, I also heard, like, if somebody is trying to assault you and you're a woman, to yell fire. Have you ever heard that before?
4: Yeah, because everyone's going to look for a fire.
1: Yeah, yell fire. And I also heard, and it's hard to do this nowadays with the way that they make car keys, but you carry your key in between your finger.
4: Yeah.
1: Mm-hmm. In case something happens.
4: Punch somebody in the face. That's what's so tough, though, because a lot of people just have the push to start key. Mm-hmm. So it's not as easy.
1: So someone comes and tries to rob you and your car starts.
3: But I kind of feel like, it going back to the yelling fire thing, it's like they're looking for a fire, not you getting abducted
1: but
3: or hurt.
1: But they start going, who's yelling fire? There's no fire. And they see the person getting abducted or assaulted and whatever is what they say.
2: Somebody, speaking of car keys, though, Peyton, that's why I got you and Kyle those tactical pins.
4: I'm using it right now.
3: Hers right there.
4: Stab somebody with this shirt.
2: Jack somebody's face up good with that. Mm-hmm. So

0: SL100.
1: All right, now, stacks and hacks. I have stacks of information. Rich has life hacks. Ostrich farms, guys, ostrich farms routinely have difficulties getting male ostriches to breed. You know why?
2: No.
3: Why?
1: Because they often find their human caretakers more attractive than female ostriches.
2: Awkward.
3: I agree. Humans are more attractive than ostriches. I don't even think that's debatable.
1: Did you know that it is possible to be denighted in England? If you've committed a crime and you are sentenced to at least 3 months in prison, the king or queen can denight you. 5 people have been denighted in the past century. A poll asked, do you lock your bathroom door? How many people here are like, I always lock my bathroom
2: door? Like at my own house?
1: Yeah, at your own house.
2: No. Mm-mm.

0: Get hammered with spam calls lately, especially like, I don't know what's happening, but I keep on getting approved for some business loan that I didn't apply for. Mm-hmm. And so here's a weird little trick that actually seems to help when you get a suspicious number call. I know John G likes to pick up the phone when he doesn't know the number. He just doesn't pick it up when he knows who you are. But here's what you do. Answer the phone, but immediately mute yourself. Don't say hello. Don't breathe heavy. Don't do nothing. Just mute the call. Then the robo system's like, oh, that's a dead line, and they will take your number off the recurring calls list. So it's not magic. It's not going to stop every single scammer, but it will cut down on repeat spam calls without constantly blocking numbers all day long. So try that. That life hack can be found at johnjandrich.com.
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0: It's SL100. Check 1, 2. Rich, are you there? How's it sound?
1: Hello. Yes, they've moved me from the big studio where they put all their good guests and put me in a little tiny room in the corner because I think there's a celebrity using that room today. And if I can, I'm going to go down there and see if I can drag them down into our studio and be on the show. It is famous singer Jason Derulo. So that would be kind of fun, right?
2: Yeah.
0: That would be so fun.
3: It'd be the most fun.
2: I love Jason Derulo, personally.
0: I went and saw Mandalorian last night.
1: How was it?
0: So it's called Mandalorian and Grogu, and there have been lots of teasers and commercials for it. And to me, watching the commercials and teasers as a Star Wars fan, I was not excited about it. But my three boys were going to go with me last night, but then Jake had to work, so Jake couldn't go, my oldest. So it was Dutch, Kemp, and me. We went, and we saw it in IMAX. And it was freaking phenomenal.
1: Oh, really?
0: It was phenomenal.
1: Really? That makes me so happy.
0: I mean, it was almost like the Mandalorian like decided to take, or John Wick went into Mandalorian kills everybody. It's a violent Star Wars movie. Now,
1: really?
0: Yeah, it's really good. So there's that.
3: I'm going Friday.
0: Yeah.
1: It actually kind of looked silly to me when I watched the previews. I'm like, is this just for little kids?
0: Oh, it is so not for little kids.
1: Really?
0: The little baby Yoda is really cute and there's cute moments, but there's so much violence. There's a monster in this show that I could see. I thought I was going to have nightmares about this nightmare. but I could see as a kid having nightmares. But when I went to bed last night, I go, please don't let me have nightmares about this big freaking water snake. So anyway, when it comes out this weekend, I highly recommend it if you're a Star Wars fan. Hey, Samantha, good morning. What's up? You're on the air.
4: Hi, guys. I just wanted to get some advice from Kyle. So yesterday, my nephew called us, and he said that his car broke down, and he was in a residential area. And so when we got there, we just had to go take him to AutoZone to pick up the part and come back. But however, we did park in front of two individuals' homes. One of the neighbors was very kind. And I just wanted to know, would you get him a gift? And if you did get him a gift, like just to say thank you, what would you get him?
2: Oh, that's so nice of you to do, like to say thank you for, were they like super helpful in getting the part on the car or?
4: No, he didn't know anything about cars, but however, he just kept offering help. He kept coming out to say, how are you guys doing? Like, do you guys need anything? Like, he was just very helpful. My husband's like, no, we thanked them last night, but I was like, no, I kind of feel like we need to do something nice.
2: I always feel if like,
4: gift cards.
2: Yeah, if you're like pulled to do something like that, I would say absolutely do it. Like, it's not going to hurt anything and it'll make his day, you know, and it just shows that like, you know, kindness is appreciated. So I love that idea, doing just like a little thank you. I mean, because you really don't know anything about them. I think if I were going to do a thank you, I would maybe do a gift card to the movies, because then they can go see like a summer blockbuster coming out or
0: Mandalorian.
2: Mandalorian.
0: What about beef jerky?
2: I mean, what if they don't like beef jerky? What if they're vegans?
1: Who doesn't like beef jerky?
2: You know?
5: Vegetarians and vegans don't like beef jerky.
0: What about a Good Samaritan coffee cup? You know, what about this? You said the neighbor kept coming out, right? And checking on your nephew.
4: Yeah.
0: What if, totally different perspective, the neighbor kept coming out because he's got a kidnap victim in the back and he's chopping him up and wants to make sure you can't hear the screams. You didn't hear anything, did you? No? Okay, good. I'll come back and check in on you.
2: Like, here's some movie tickets.
0: You're still out here. Everything's good, huh? You're good? Okay, good. Just checking. Goes back in the bad basement. Chop, chop, chop.
2: Terrible, John Jay. Terrible.
1: You hear the person screaming for help from the basement, did you?
4: Okay, good. The worst part was like the neighbor next door. It says, I shoot trespassers. I was like, we're not going to go to that house.
2: Yeah. No, thank you.
1: Don't bring them anything.
0: You know, and the reason you're coming to Kyle is because Kyle is a great gift giver. So what you're going to need, but here's the thing, because she just gave you some generic stuff. The thing about Kyle being a great gift giver is because she gets to know the person, she listens to the person, and gets clues whoever that person says stuff. So Kyle needs to go become friends with his neighbor and hang out and find out what it is that they like.
2: Well, like my original thought was like, well, do they have a pool in their backyard? Because you could put together like a little summer basket with like pool floaties or something like that.
0: Towels with their name on it. Good Samaritan towels.
1: Good Samaritan.
2: Yeah.
3: They're
2: going to
3: need those towels
2: someone.
3: To wipe up all the blood.
0: Yeah.
1: Hey, I got you a saw to chop up that body you're killing in the basement.
2: Jeez. You guys are terrible.
0: All right, Samantha. Have a great day. I'm glad you called. Hope we helped you. Thanks. Thanks for listening.
4: When I was young.

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1: Call us. Jump on the air. 877-937-1047. You can also text us. Text JJR and whatever you want to say to 96893. We have a text here about Noah. Noah was on Price is Right. It said, "The Price is Right. Good morning. Can you please tell me what day was it Noah appeared on The Price is Right? Thank you." It was May 7th. So if you go to Paramount Plus, May 7th episode of Price is Right, you can see Noah on it, and he did great, and he's a lot of fun to watch. Really contagious. And if you want to see the part about him trying to put the helmet on that didn't fit, that's up on our Instagram at John Jay and Rich on Instagram.
2: It was really nice to have that visual because I hadn't seen that video yet, and we were talking about it. And then when I got to see a video, I was like, that is hilarious.
1: It is very funny. It's very funny. So you can see that on our Instagram at John Jay and Rich. By the way, speaking of Rich, Rich is doing the show from New York because his daughter graduates today, right, Rich? Is it today or tonight?
3: It is today. It's this afternoon. And there is a heat wave moving through New York City. So at the time of graduation, it's supposed to be super muggy in 96 degrees in New York City.
1: Oh, wow.
3: So that'll be fun.
2: That's not nothing that you're new to, though. You're used to being in the heat.
3: Yeah, heat's good.

0: But I think sort of the humidity when you kind of...
1: Oh, yeah, that's what makes it gross.
0: That's like, you know, you can hand people a slice of air. It's so thick. Yesterday, I took them to a secret restaurant. They're supposed to be... Like, I looked up the best burgers in town, and one of them doesn't have a name. The restaurant doesn't have a name. It's in some fancy hotel, and you walk through the hotel lobby, and there's these red curtains, and you pull aside the red curtain to walk through, and it's like this... total vibe, like graffiti on the wall, burger place. The fries were amazing, by the way, and the burger was great, and I felt cool because I knew something my daughter didn't know about New York. She kind of showed me around, and I'm like, okay, watch this. Let's go through the red curtain. Now you're in a whole new world.
2: I've been there before.
0: You have been there. You and I have been there.
2: Yeah, we went. Okay, the way you're describing it is exactly like when you and I went in there.
0: It's the same place. Oh, still there.
2: It's still there. The hamburger joint with no name.
0: No name. Like, you gotta go. It's like, and people watch you, like, as you go through the curtains, like, you're not supposed to go back there. That's closed off. Right. But when you go back there, it's like a whole new universe.
2: When do you come home?
0: I come home tomorrow morning.
2: And are you driving or flying?
0: I am flying.
2: All right.
0: Well, I'm not flying. A pilot's flying.
2: Okay, so check this out. I saw this thing. It's trending online right now. It's 6 things you should never do on a plane. So, A, Rich, I'm going to give you these tips so that, A, you don't do them, or, B, let us know if you do see someone doing it. And the number one thing on this, it says not to do on this plane, I have no problem with it. But let me just go over. Number 6, do not try sleeping aids for the first time on a flight. You might want to experiment with those for the first time at home. That's a good one, right? Because that's what I always think you hear about, like, these celebrities that get kicked off planes. That's because I think they took an Ambien, and then they're like, don't eat gassy foods or drink soda before flying. Cabin pressure can make that experience pretty painful.
3: And smelly for everyone around you.
2: Mm-hmm. Dressing without layers. This is important. This is a new thing for me. Because 1 minute you're freezing, next you're sweating. Mm-hmm. So I go, like when I flew to Hawaii, I put a hoodie on. And you don't wear it when you're in Hawaii, but I put it back on when I fly back on a plane.
1: Yeah.
2: Don't forget to hydrate. Plane cabins are super dry, so water is your best friend. Rich, drinking too much alcohol, it hits harder in the air, and for longer flights, it can make jet lag way worse.
0: See, I don't think I've ever had a drinky poo on a plane. I don't think I ever have.
1: The best place to drink is on an airplane, 100%.
2: Because you get more drunk?
1: Yeah, literally. It's amazing. It's like 2 shots of Tito's and you're cruising.
0: So for the budget drinker, you should buy a plane ticket.
1: Exactly.
2: Number one thing it says not to do on an airplane is to walk around barefoot.
0: Yeah, so don't take off your shoes. And don't wear sandals on a plane, too, if you're a guy. What are you doing?
1: I'm with
0: Nobody
1: that.
0: Wants to see that.
1: I judge people low-key. I'm like, you're walking through security right now with your barefoot, no socks.
2: Well, first of all, walk
3: around. I've worn sandals to the airport before, knowing full well that I'm going to be freezing on the flight. So I bring a pair of socks, like cozy socks, to put on.
2: That's smart.
1: But and then it's nice and comfy. But do you walk through the security with no shoes on?
2: Sometimes you have to.
3: No, sandals. Oh, yeah. Yeah. Yeah, I've done barefoot. Yeah.
2: So I know. Your feet are like,
3: I mean, I'm fine. I didn't get anything from it.
1: Well,
2: it says don't walk around barefoot. Those cabin floors are dirty. You're thick. I don't think there's anything wrong with taking off your shoes if you walk around barefoot.
3: Though, if you have really stinky feet, though, that maybe you want to avoid that.
2: All right. So there's that. Kyle, the latest with you and being a home mom. Is there a difference between a home mom and a room mom?
3: Yeah, probably a stay-at-home mom. I am not. A room mom, I am, which means I help out at school with whatever the teacher needs for planning parties, for doing special things for birthdays. And I love doing that. Like, it's so fun for me to see not only, like, I like to see, like, my kids in their natural habitat at school, but also, like, you guys know me, I love planning parties and I love doing special things for the teachers and stuff like that. But I had a moment as a room mom where I thought, oh my gosh, I am never going to get asked to be a room mom again. Like, I had a pit in my stomach. It's like one of the biggest room mom fails you can ever have. So we're in the midst of December. So me and my teammate room mom, there's 2 of us, are planning all the things, the teacher end of the year gifts and the end of the year parties and whatnot. And I was invited to come in last week to celebrate the May-June birthdays because Easton has a May birthday and he's the only one in the class. So you bring treats and you do a celebration for the kids. And I was like, oh my gosh, you know what? The teacher's birthday is in June and we were planning on doing like an end of the year gift and a birthday gift. in my head. And I was like, so why don't I just bring her birthday gift and celebrate with Easton? And they can have like this celebration together. It'll be great. And the other roommate was like, yeah, that's a great idea. And so I get this like gift basket together. It's really cute so far. And Easton's like, who's that for? I'm like, it's for your teacher. I'm going to bring it into her on Friday when we do your birthday celebration. He goes, her birthday already happened. I was like, no, didn't it? It's her June birthday. I go, I mean, like last summer happened. He goes, no, she's the same birthday as Grant. It's February 3rd. It already happened. And I was like, what? And so I go to our paperwork to confirm. She indeed does not have a June birthday. Her birthday is indeed February 2nd. I immediately feel so bad. Like, I missed the teacher's birthday.
2: Oh, you mean because you would have decorated and done the whole thing for the teacher?
3: Yeah, we do a celebration for the teacher. It's like our job. And I'm like, oh my gosh. So I text my fellow room mom and I'm like, oh my gosh, I feel so bad. Easton just told me her birthday already happened. We missed it. How did we miss this? And she's like freaking out. She's like, oh my gosh, how did we miss this? We wouldn't miss this. This is like, we're buttoned up, right? And I'm like, I thought we were, but this is terrible. Anyways, 5 minutes later, she texts me back a screenshot of our text in February planning her birthday party. Like, we did it. I put together the birthday gift, and I have no memory of doing it. I'm losing it.
2: Oh, my God. Oh, so you did have a party
3: for her. We did it for her.
1: Oh, my God.
2: Holy smokes.
1: What is going
0: Kyle, man,
1: up
0: it's
1: there?
0: What's that called, Kyle?
2: Dementia?
3: I have Alzheimer's or dementia. Yeah. I'm not even kidding. Yeah. Like, it's so bad. I was
2: so
3: like,
2: where did you come up with a June birthday?
3: I have no idea. I have no idea.
2: So, you celebrated the teacher's birthday in February, gave her a present, did a whole thing, had a party.
3: I made a real nice gift. It was adorable.
2: And you don't even remember.
1: That's hilarious.
3: I was the one that brought it in. Yeah, so I am officially losing my mind. I don't know if it's like there's just so many things to keep track of right now.
1: Yeah, that's it. Your brain is in overload. Like,
3: or if like, do I need to go see someone?
2: Jeez, you think you need to see someone?
0: Yeah.
2: That wasn't that long ago. I get sometimes you forget something happening here.
3: Guys, it was February. It's May. Yeah, so I'm a little worried about myself. But the good news is we did not miss her birthday.
2: Yeah, no, you didn't. It was game. So what did you do with the present?
3: We're going to use it as like on top of the end of the year gift. So
2: just wait till February. It's almost February.
1: That's hilarious. Oh, yeah.
2: Very nice. All right, so Jane Rich.
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1: You can call us at 877-937-1047. 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You can text JJR and whatever you want to say to the number 96893. We might just read your text. We might just call you back or just ignore you completely. No, I'm just kidding. We won't ignore you. We won't ignore you, I promise you. So, Peyton, the big deal, we've been talking about it for a while. You're pretty excited. You found Jesus.
2: I did. Truly. Literally. I found my pet tortoise, Jesus.
0: Oh, I thought you came in all holy that you found our Lord and Savior. Because I never
3: think it's about time because you're definitely going to hell.
0: I never really hear you. Never really hear you talk about church ever. Do you ever go to church?
2: I really don't go to church. I did grow up Catholic, you know, in the Catholic Church, but I like to say I'm a pretty spiritual person. I wouldn't necessarily say I'm religious, but I did find Jesus. I am not godless. I believe there is one. But I did find my pet brother, tortoise Jesus. He escaped his enclosure, and I found him.
4: This is a big deal because we were talking, you were actually worried that he was in Burmation too long.
2: Yeah, I thought my mom was going to kill him, truly. I actually lit her up a few times about it. I was like, it's getting hot outside. You need to wake Jesus up.
5: Thy will be done.
2: You need to wake him up.
0: Well, you thought he escaped?
3: Usually it only takes him 3 days.
0: Wait, were you saying he escaped?
2: No, so this was just probably about 2 weeks ago. I was talking to Kyle and I was like, my mom won't wake Jesus up. She has him in Burmation. I think he's going to get dehydrated and die. So I was really, really concerned about him. And right at that time, he was just in the garage, kind of just like iced away. But now it's starting to get warm outside and it's time for him to wake up and go into his enclosure outside. Uh-huh. So he has been in his enclosure for 4 days. On day two, he escaped. My mom went out to go try to find him. He's nowhere to be found. So me, my mom, and my grandma, we drop everything that we're doing. We are searching this backyard up and down. Cannot find him. I'm flipping over his enclosure. I'm digging through soil. And I finally start to like walk over by the pool, by the gate. And I'm like on my hands and knees trying to find this dang tortoise. And I found him. He was there underneath this like weird bush thing. I don't know. But his enclosure is kind of high. So I am a little worried about him because that was like a 2-foot fall that he took.
0: You think he climbed out of the enclosure?
2: He 100% climbed out of the enclosure.
4: No.
2: And so I've been really worried about my brother Jesus, right? Because I feel like my mom is neglecting him. I do. I keep telling her, I'm like, you're going to kill this tortoise.
3: But when do tortoises typically, I mean, he's a desert tortoise. Is he awake more during the summer? Like, is now the time he's supposed to be out
2: once
3: and about
2: it starts
3: and doing
2: getting,
3: his thing?
2: Yeah, once it starts getting warm, I would say he probably needed to wake up like January, February, March, end of March, and then he goes back to sleep early November when it starts to cool down.
3: Don't they live like 130 years? Why would you worry about them passing away? Don't they just kind of like,
2: because he is
3: survive.
2: A house tortoise. He's not a wild
4: He's become
2: tortoise.
4: Accustomed to certain things.
2: Yeah.
4: He lives the life.
2: I don't know if he would make tortoise. It out in the wild, but I am very concerned about my tortoise Jesus, you guys, because I do think he has a death wish. I think my mom's going to kill him, but I also think he wants to be gone. I do.
3: He's jumping from his enclosure. For sure, you need to make him a ramp.
2: That's what I'm saying.
0: You need to go parachute.
2: He's jumping out of the enclosure. And then just yesterday, we were hanging out by the pool, and I went to go check on him. And I look in his enclosure, and he's upside down on his back. He flipped himself over.
4: He's all,
0: maybe you guys shouldn't have pets.
4: Anybody?
2: Yeah. And so I was like, okay.
4: Or maybe he was trying to climb out again.
2: He was
4: again
2: trying
4: and
2: to
4: fell
2: climb
4: backwards.
2: Out again.
4: He does need a ramp.
2: Exactly. So he climbed out again, then fell backwards. And then I had a gut feeling. I checked on him again. There he is, flipped over. And I was like, this tortoise is literally trying to die right now.
0: Why don't you just let him go? You found him like a year ago, right? You found him.
2: We've had him for like 2.5 years. But yeah, my friend found him actually like just wandering in the middle of the street.
0: Right, so so maybe he should be a wild tortoise.
2: Like he's not, though. We took him.
0: But you put him. Yeah. It's like he's trying to escape. He's
4: but
0: trying
4: also,
0: to be free.
4: At this point, don't you think it would be maybe dangerous for him to go free since he's like had all this stuff provided for him? Does he remember how to hunt?
0: What if he's like Nemo and trying to get home to his parents?
4: Nemo.
0: Right?
4: That's really sad.
0: I know. And it's this vicious woman keeps taking him.
4: He's like, I'm out. I'm out.
0: Like, what if
3: I'm having a good time walking down Chandler Heights Boulevard, minding my own business.
0: He's trying to find his mom and dad tortoise, and they're probably a mile away.
2: They're goners.
0: They're a mile away in the desert, and you're like,
1: not letting him go every time.
2: Free my man, Jesus.
4: He's like, don't leave again. I will find you.
2: I will find you. No, seriously, that's the second time that I found Jesus, but can he's you, okay.
3: Like, just like, can you tape an Apple tracker onto his back or something like
2: tell
3: that?
2: Tell me why. I literally was like, we need to put a baby monitor in there for him just so we can keep track of him. Yes, you can see him.
1: Because if he slips over, he's going to die.
2: Well, he's big enough to be

0: We are Hattiesburg's number one hit music station, SL100.
1: All right, let's play a game. Hi, Becky.
2: Yes.
1: Okay, Nick is the host. Nick, what are we playing?
3: You guys are playing a game today called Got That Dog In Ya?
1: Oh!
3: And it's famous dog trivia. I'm going to play you a clip from a famous dog. You tell me who it is, you know, because you're going to go see Pitbull. Am I right, Kyle?
4: Yeah.
3: Okay, we're going to start with John Jay.
5: Okay, insert rod support A into slot B. If you say that's what she said one more time, I'm going to pop you.
1: That is Brian from Family Guy.
3: Brian from Family Guy. All right, 1 point for John Jay.
5: For sure.
3: Move on now. Rich?
6: Is that Snoopy playing the mouth harp?
3: Oh, you know what? That's a good guess. Does anybody else have a guess in the room?
1: I think it's Dino.
3: Mm-mm. Dino? Okay, that's a good guess, too. We were looking for Bingo. B-I-N-G-O.
4: That's the most hard. Difficult question I think we've ever
3: Bingo
4: had.
3: Bingo was his name-o. Okay. Sorry, Rich. No points today. Peyton?
7: Hot dog, hot dog, hot diggity dog. Now we got ears. It's time for cheers. Okay. Hot dog, no problem solved.
8: This is, I feel like, a hard question because it could be two answers.
3: Okay.
8: Because you're like, you have Pluto, and then people argue, isn't Goofy a dog?
3: Goofy is a dog, yes.
8: Okay, so I'm going Goofy and Pluto.
3: Okay, yeah. All right.
8: Mickey that's Mouse Clubhouse.
3: That's a good guess. We were looking for the hot dog dance.
8: Oh. That's fine. I'll take that.
3: So nice try, Peyton.
8: Okay.
3: You were this close.
8: A ridiculous little loophole you have right there, but all right.
3: Hot dog dance.
8: I'll take the L.
3: No points for Peyton today. Sorry, Peyton. Kyle.
9: Because if I were an Oscar Mayer wiener, everyone would be in love with me.
4: Also a hot dog.
3: We were looking for a hot dog. Yes. Good job, Kyle. All right. Here we go, Becky. It's your shot.
10: I love y'all's service, man. Martha gonna leave y'all a big tip. Unlike when I get with Martha Stewart dropping, I get a little tipsy before dark.
2: Oh my gosh. That sounds like a...
3: Don't think too hard about it.
2: For some reason, I wanted to say Snoop Dogg.
4: Yes!
3: Good job!
4: I'm glad that you trust your gut.
3: All right. Becky on the board, Kyle and John Jay all with 1 point. John Jay, we're going to kick off round two. What dog is this woman talking about?
11: I'll get you, my pretty, and your little dog, too.
1: Toto.
3: Toto is correct. All right. John Jay takes a commanding lead, 2 points now. We'll move on to Rich.
12: You'll find out what you can do about bullies and guns, and you'll see lots of games.
13: Cool.
12: Help take a bite out of crime.
13: I want it.
6: Help take a bite out of crime. That's McGruff the crime dog.
3: You know what? We'll take it. We are looking for Scruff McGruff. Good job. From Chicago, Illinois, 60692. All right. Rich on the board, 1 point. Peyton?
8: That's just a dog.
3: It's just a dog?
8: Just a dog.
3: Okay. Could have went with your first guess from earlier. We were looking for Pluto.
8: Dang it. But he's also just a dog.
3: Goose, yeah, well.
8: Give me half a point. Come on.
3: All right, goose egg for Peyton today. Kyle.
14: It's okay. We don't need sunscreen.
15: Yes, we do. We'll just have to stay in the shady bit, and we'll put our hats on.
14: What hats?
16: Boring things are important, too. That's Bluey.
3: Bluey is correct. All right, Kyle, John Jay, both tied now. It's Becky's turn. And Becky, we really want you to send you to Pitbull, so listen very carefully.
17: Mr. Worldwide to infinity.
2: Oh my gosh. it's another singer, but I
17: like it. Yeah, don't think too hard about it.
4: What tickets are you playing for?
1: Jeez.
3: My goodness.
1: All right, Becky, hold on. We're going to set you up. 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
2: The Jonas Brothers just officially announced their brand new podcast. 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Plus, they're going to have some major special guests as well.
3: I love their banter with each other. Like, you can see it on their TikToks and their interactions and just like different interviews and stuff like that. So I feel like this is going to be a slam dunk.
2: I do too. I think people are going to absolutely eat this up. I mean, you can never get enough of the Jonas Brothers, in my opinion.
0: Plus, I don't think there's anybody, you know, everybody's got a podcast now.
3: Right.
0: But I can't think of anybody like them that has a podcast, a band member, a famous, somebody that's still relevant, that's performing, that's going on tour.
2: Yeah.
0: Right? There isn't that.
2: I mean, I guess you get the brother banter from the Kelsey brothers, but that's really all we're kind of getting.
0: And those
2: right
0: are
2: now.
0: Athletes.
2: Right. I'm talking about totally
0: musicians.
2: Different ballgame.
0: Like, it's like if Bieber started a podcast, it'd be right. The biggest thing. Like, this is really smart. And what they're probably going to do is end up selling it to someone for $200 million.
2: Yeah. Totally. An Ella Enchanted TV series is officially in development at Disney Plus. This is huge news in my world. Anne Hathaway, she is officially returning to the franchise. She's going to executive produce it. The series, it's going to be a departure from the 2004 movie. It's kind of taking a page out of Wednesday and the Netflix kind of vibe, how it's going to be more of like a dark, edgy, coming to age storyline. And it's going to basically be set in a magical boarding school. So no word if Anne Hathaway is going to be making an appearance, but she should. She should come back as like a
3: totally
2: godmother.
3: Totally.
2: I loved that movie as a kid, and so I'm really excited to see it come back to the screens.
3: Absolutely. Jonja, you got a sneak peek of the new movie, The Mandalorian and Grogu, and you said you loved it.
0: I loved it.
3: But Disney's getting a little bit of flack for their promotion for it. So there's this video that went viral, and it was like this group of people walking onto the ride Galaxy's Edge in Disneyland, mm-hmm. right? And, you know, when you're on that ride, they've got characters dressed up, mm-hmm. right? And they bring out someone that looks like the Mandalorian. He takes his helmet off, and it's actually Pedro Pascal.
4: You all know the Mandalorian?
5: Yeah.
4: The Mandalorian, do you have anything to say before we send our travelers on their journey?
3: They freak out. Everyone's happy until everyone's not happy, and the internet is like, Disney, that's like random people that were there. Don't try to make it look like random people. You specifically selected different Star Wars influencers and bloggers to be there rather than unsuspecting park guests.
0: So they would promote it? They'd
3: yeah,
0: be like, oh my God,
3: exactly.
0: So then we'd eventually be talking about it.
2: I mean, that's a smart thing for Disney to do.
0: You know what it reminds me of? Zendaya had a movie coming out and they decided to have like a bunch of weddings and stuff and then have Zendaya show up like it was a surprise.
2: Yeah.
0: It kind of reminds me of that.
3: Right.
2: It's
3: a
2: really
3: little
2: crazy.
3: Bit. You know, the things they'll do to promote movies
2: Listen,
3: these days.
2: And they do. They are very intentional about who they pick. That's for sure.
3: Yes. They are already promoting the new movie last Friday with Ice Cube and Mike Epps. They were doing an interview and they tried to get some details on like, so this is definitely happening, right?
6: It's going down. It ain't going up. It's going down.
7: It's going down.
6: For sure.
8: It's Friday. You ain't got no job.
9: Y'all get Chris?
10: We were talking to him and he wants to come back.
6: He's one of the best. I think he's going to do it.
2: Fans, okay, they are convinced that Millie Bobby Brown accidentally dropped her daughter's name. So she has been kind of keeping her baby hush-hush. She hasn't posted any pictures of her, hasn't announced her name, but she actually posted a selfie on Instagram. She's like on the beach in her little bikini, and her gold necklace says the name Ruth. And everyone's like, that's definitely her daughter's name. Like, of course.
0: She could be a fan of Ozark.
2: Well, now fans are picking apart. They're like, it could just be a tribute to her grandma. But people are like, why are you
0: nobody names
2: your
0: a kid
2: name?
0: Ruth.
2: Yes, they do. If
0: no,
2: your
0: they
2: name
0: don't.
2: Is Millie Bobby Brown, you might name your daughter
0: There's
2: Ruth.
0: No infant named Ruth.
3: I feel like a lot of those, like, quote-unquote grandma names are coming back.
2: They are, like the Charlotte.
3: An
2: like
3: ostrich.
0: Sure, but not Ruth.
3: Yeah.
2: I don't. If somebody who named their baby Ruth, please call
3: yeah,
2: us.
3: Yeah, please
2: we
3: do.
2: We need to prove John J. Rock right now. Okay, this is actually T right here. A Polish truck driver in England. He was just sentenced to 13 and a half years in prison after Border Patrol found $9.4 million worth of cocaine hidden inside the doors of his truck. Okay, why this is like huge is because the vehicle was actually carrying 28 pallets of Kim Kardashian Skims clothing. So being smuggled across the border is Skims clothing and a bunch of cocaine. And authorities are saying, like, the brand, like, Skim and Kim Kardashian has nothing to do with this. They have no idea. But it's now breaking news.
3: And Skims is like, thanks for the advertising.
2: No, literally. I wouldn't be shocked if, like, Kris Jenner, you know, you never know what she's up to.
3: She had something with the cocaine smuggling.
0: You see El Chapo.
2: She's trying to promote the new.
0: El Chapo in a nice Skims fitting outfit.
3: Right. Yeah. Oh, you're looking so trim, El Chapo.
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1: So Rich is in New York City. His daughter's graduating today. And he called me yesterday. So we were on. So I had to, Rich, this is the part. You and I haven't caught up since what happened yesterday, right? So I had to take, I taped an episode of the highly successful John J. Van Ness podcast. And that tapes at 3 p.m. And I have, when I leave here until I get to that podcast, I have very much OCD things that have to happen before I get there. And Rich called me in the middle, in the beginning of a transition of an OCD thing, right? So I have to get on the treadmill and get my at least minimum 10,000 steps. And then I go from the treadmill directly into the sauna. So Rich called me as I was getting off the treadmill and I had workout clothes on. So during the phone call, I had to take off my clothes. I get in my underwear and then I walk into the garage where the sauna is. And I get in the sauna. The whole time I've got Rich on the phone. And one of the things I do in the sauna is I catch up on my TV shows. But I was going to go, oh, Rich, I got to go. Forget it. I'll call you later. But I was like, this is probably very important. Let me listen to what Rich had, because Rich was hanging out with the CEO of the company and everything, right? So I was like, he's probably got some good stuff to say. So he's on speakerphone on my phone. I'm going to blow off Friends and Neighbors on Apple TV because I'm like,
2: no, it's a terrible show anyway.
1: I'm like, oh, man, I want to watch it. So I got
3: thought you guys liked this season.
1: I do like the show. He does. I like it. He does. So
2: it's terrible.
1: I get into the sauna and I got Rich on speakerphone and the sauna is 175 degrees and the red light is on and Rich is talking. My phone's getting hot and it's getting really hot, but I'm pressed for time now because I've got my OC. So I open up the sauna door and put my hand outside the door, hoping the phone would cool off and then bring Rich back. And you know, Rich can talk for a long time. So I didn't have to, I would take the phone, stick it outside so it would get cooler. And I'd go like this, I'd bring it back in and go, uh-huh, uh-huh. Then put my phone back outside the door.

0: And I put the phone back in. But then Rich was like, I mean, Rich was with the CEO of iHeartMedia, and they're talking about the future of the show. It was like all great stuff. And I was like, holy smokes. And then the red thermometer pops up on my phone and cuts him off. Mm. It's done.
1: So, and did I say right before it cut off, I go, he said the most important thing that we need to know is
0: dead.
1: Then it cuts off.
2: Oh, no.
3: What terrible timing.
0: So then, and I'm like, I guess I just throw the phone outside of the sauna. And I just finished. I had 7 minutes left of sauna. So I just sat there and kind of meditated a little bit. Then I went on to do the highly successful John J. Van Ness podcast at 3 o'clock. And it worked out fine. But I never connected with Rich again. Until then.
1: No, because I had to get back out on the streets of New York City.
0: I know.
1: Where pandemonium was happening around.
0: Give us a rundown. What's been going on in New York City?
1: Okay, so I literally had about 15 minutes in between that last meeting and meeting my daughter Audrey, because she really wanted to go to dinner in Little Italy. So I was going to go pick her and my son Joe's there too. I was going to pick them up and take them. But there's this commotion around where I'm staying. And one of them was just a line for a yogurt shop that was like so long that police had to manage it. That yogurt shop, my friends, was going off. So I don't know anything about Mimi's yogurt, but apparently we need one. Or it's just one of those things where it's like Crumble Cookies had a big line around it. Like, oh yeah, we got a bunch of those in Arizona.
0: But they had security outside the yogurt shop because the line was too long?
1: The line was so long. And then I see sirens pull up right where I'm walking outside of the hotel. And there's two police cars, but there's all these people standing around and they are shocked, right? They're shocked and there's commotion. And so this is what happened. Right in front of me, a lady pulled up her SUV to park on the street of New York. She steps outside of her car and accidentally steps into a manhole cover that wasn't covered and plunges 11 feet straight down, and she died.
3: No.
0: Oh,
1: and it
0: wow.
1: happened, like, I would say 10 feet in front of me.
3: No, that's terrible.
1: So it takes me a long time to get reestablished and get kind of, redirected around blocks. So I'm late to meet Audrey and everything. And then it's so interesting to me because we said this never happens, but I literally get back to the hotel after dinner. Everything's fine. I turn on the TV and that's exactly what they're talking about is the first story is the lady who fell down the manhole cover. Because I guess she was rushed to a hospital and then pronounced dead. And that's like the lead story on the news here. And we always talk about how the things that you see in real life are never on the news, but that was right there.
0: Oh yeah, woman dies in freak Midtown manhole plunge.
3: That's so sad.
0: That was just posted 22 seconds ago.
3: Wow, that feels like awful. That one movie. What is that movie where in the Final Destination?
1: Mm. Yeah, it was. What are the chances?
0: Oh, this is like breaking news now, dude.
1: Yeah, just happened.
2: That's so sad.
3: So sad.
1: Well, I guess.
0: Were you just sitting there eating your yogurt?
1: What? I didn't stay in line for yogurt.
0: You're eating your yogurt and this lady.
1: I just took notes that the yogurt shop was going off. That's what I took.
0: The yogurt. I just googled the yogurt shop. It's famous because it's Aussie inspired yogurt. I don't know why.
1: Oh, really?
0: Australian yogurt, Australian yogurt. Yeah, I don't know why.
3: They have different yogurt. But the manhole cover.
0: On a side note, you guys, this is a weird connection. One of my wife and I, when we started dating. One of her friends, her mom's friends, is very, very wealthy. And we went to New York and stayed in she owned a hotel and we stayed in one of their hotels. And I was like, how did they get their money? Get this. The woman who's wealthy, her grandfather invented the manhole cover. That's why they got all their money.
3: Oh, my goodness.
0: Yeah.
1: You mean they had manholes and no covers on them for a long time?
0: Well, yeah, I guess. I mean, look, how did someone not put a cover on that manhole? What happened?
1: Well, that was the big story. They're trying to figure out, like, why was this manhole cover not covered by the manhole cover?
0: Maybe those people
3: had one job.
0: They didn't subscribe to, they didn't hire the company that the ladies that I know mm-hmm. invented manhole cover. They didn't want that company. Sorry, we'll go with another company. And they never filled the hole. That's so sad. That must really hurt. So she falls in a manhole. And then what happens to her car? Like, was it still on? Like, double parked?
1: Well, they keep on showing it. It's like a nice SUV. It's like a nice Mercedes SUV. And I'm like, oh, so she was like, I would think not many people drive their own car around here. I would think you take a car or a cab or something like that.
3: So. Was she in it alone or was she with like a family? Oh.
1: No, but I guess the family just found out this morning.
2: Oh, that's sad.
3: Oh, that's terrible. Sad.
0: By the way, the lady I was telling you about whose grandfather invented the manhole cover lives here, from here. So there's some Arizona connections there.
1: There's a tie right there. Professional wrestling fans, every Thursday night on AMC, the stars of TNA Wrestling are bringing the adrenaline, the drama, and total nonstop action on Thursday Night Impact.
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0: SL100. Nora, hello. Thanks for holding.
1: Yeah. Okay. So it's graduation season, and this is my favorite story ever, so I wanted to call and tell you. So my high school graduation literally ended with me in an ambulance. So I went to this huge school, and by the time they got to my name to like walk across the stage, which my last name starts with a V, by the way, so I had been sitting there in the heat for, I don't know, what felt like 14 business days. So I was like ready to grab my diploma, do my little wave, take my pictures, do my thing, and I finally get to walk across the stage, do my tiny celebration, and then hear my like family screaming, and then suddenly I'm on the floor and in the worst pain of my life. So our star football player decided it would be a great idea to do a backflip off the graduation platform after getting his diploma, except for he completely over rotated and body slammed me mid-walk, like full WWE finishing moves.
2: Oh, no.
1: The entire crowd gasped at the same time. My leg broke in three places.
0: No.
1: And I had to get, yes, screws and plates and like the whole nine yards. And now every time I go through the airport, like TSA, they like pat me down because of my high school graduation.
0: How terrible.
2: Crazy.
0: And this is your favorite story? That's terrible.
1: It's that just so this crazy.
0: This is my favorite story. Every, like, God,
2: that's a good point. Wow. It's like a traumatic memory.
0: Yeah, totally.
2: But she survived it, so that's the positive part about it.
0: I mean, you're already about to pass out, and the guy does a backflip on you. My goodness. Jeez. Well, thanks for sharing it, Nora.
1: Yeah.
0: Normally, when people call up and share stories, I have something to, I go, oh, yeah, well, this happened to me. Don't have one.
3: No.
0: Don't have one.
3: No crazy backflip graduation.
0: No, don't have a getting hurt story like that. But thanks, Nora. Have a great day. Thanks for listening.
1: You're welcome.

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1: Good morning, Vanessa.
2: Good morning.
1: Hi there. You're going to play a game with us, and you're playing for Weedem One's comedy tickets with Mike Epps.
2: Yes, I'm so excited.
1: All right, we're going to play a game.
3: It's time for Pop 10.
4: Get your creative juices flowing. The sky's the limits with points here. John Jay, we begin with you. Summer break is on the horizon. Everyone's looking forward to getting out of school. So, John Jay, you got 10 seconds to name as many things people swear they're going to do this summer, but absolutely will not. On your mark, get set, go.
1: Get in shape, get suntanned, hang out with friends, connect with family, go for a run, go on vacation, work more, read more, sleep more, rest more.
4: Ooh, a very strong start from John Jay, setting the bar really high for all of you. Rich, you're up. Graduations are happening everywhere right now. Congratulations to all of our graduates out there. So, Rich, you've got 10 seconds to name as many things people say in graduation speeches that no graduate actually wants to hear. Ready, set, go.
5: These are the best years of your lives. You're gonna do something that you fail, and you're gonna fail up. Everybody loves a loser. Let's see, what else do people not want to hear?
4: I thought this was right on the point. Like, you're literally at your daughter's graduation in New York right now. Okay, so not quite as strong as John Jay right there, but Peyton, I feel like you can go pretty far with this one. It is election season. So, Peyton, you've got 10 seconds to name as many ridiculous things that should absolutely require a public vote. Like, we got to vote on these things for them to go through.
6: This is
4: going to
6: be so hard.
4: I know, you're creative enough. On your mark, get set, and go.
7: Does pineapple belong on pizza? Are hot dogs sandwiches or burgers?
6: I don't know. What the heck, Kyle?
4: Is basketball the best sport? Are women better at men's sports? Like, I don't know. I thought you were going to go. Oh, I thought you would go.
6: Listen, but those were two valid things that we need to vote on. Okay.
4: All right, Vanessa. Right now, the one to beat is John Jay, and I think you can do it with this one. We know Pete Davidson and Elsie Hewitt, they broke up 5 months after having a baby because Pete kept traveling for work, and he's like, not there for her, blah, blah, blah. So, Vanessa, please name as many excuses you would think Pete Davidson would give for missing dad duty. On your mark, get set, go.
2: He had to go see Kim Kardashian. He had got a flat tire.
4: Okay.
6: The pressure of the buzzer. This game.
4: All right. Still the one to beat is John Jay as we move into round two. John Jay, Shaquille O'Neal just got his master's degree from LSU and had the announcer introduce him as Shaquille, I hate Charles Barkley O'Neal, just to troll his friend. So there's 10 seconds on the clock, John Jay, for you to name as many playful insults that you can come up with. Keep it clean. On your mark, get set, go.
1: Nice face. Is that really your mom? Your mom. Get off my case, toilet face. A nice walk. Gross toes. Big nose.
6: Gross toes.
4: Okay.
6: I actually saw a video of somebody, of like these graduates graduating, John Jay, and I thought of you, and it was like the best part of graduation, and it's everyone walking in heels. Did John Jay take this video?
1: Well, usually the gowns are covering their feet.
4: In spirit. Rich, we move over to you. Matthew McConaughey revealed he actually disappears into the jungle for weeks and tells nobody and only goes by the name Mateo just to reground himself. Rich, there's 10 seconds on the clock. Please name as many fake names that you would go by if you were to disappear in the jungle for weeks. On your mark, get set, go.
5: Rick Barron, the Congo Master, Jungle Boy, the Tree Lover.
4: Okay, Richard. That's all right. Thank you for that effort. Okay. Peyton, it is getting hot outside. There's 10 seconds on the clock. Please name as many things people do on the first hot day of summer and regret immediately. Mm. 10 seconds on the clock. On your mark. Get set. Go.
7: Tanning with extra oil. Going to the park. Going on a walk. Also, maybe swimming. Might be bathwater temperature. You never know. You ever gone to the pool and you're trying to get refreshed and it literally feels like bath water in there because it's so hot outside? Come on, I'm not the only person.
4: Yeah, not really like on the first day of summer, but yeah, like last day of summer. Yes, absolutely. Okay, Vanessa, you've got a shot at winning tickets to Weed M One's comedy tour starring Mike Epps. The one to beat right now is John J. Van Ness. So you are going to be, you got to be quick here, okay? So there is 10 seconds on the clock for you, Vanessa, to name as many things that instantly make you laugh. On your mark, get set, go.
8: John Jay, Kyle, Peyton, Rich, my dog, my cat, all the salesmen trying to correct their pay.
4: Okay, time's up, Vanessa. That was a really good final round. Our winner of Pop 10 today, blowing everyone out of the water, is John J. Van Ness.
1: Oh, man.
8: That's awesome. What a surprise.
4: But you know what, Vanessa? I happen to know John J. never wants to go anywhere. So I'm pretty sure those tickets are yours.
1: You got it, Vanessa. They're yours.
8: Thank you so much. Can I give a shout out to Parker and Sons? This is Vanessa from payroll. Mm. And congratulations to my daughter. She graduates high school tomorrow from Apollo High School.
4: Yay! Oh.
1: Way to go,
8: Thank
1: Vanessa.
8: Thank you so much. You Thank you guys so much. I always text in. I got a picture with John Jay at the last Love Pup concert. I'm such a big fan. I've been listening to you guys since I was in high school. Now I'm 40.
1: Wow.
8: So thank you so much.
1: Well, thanks for listening, Vanessa. We're working on the next, if you're talking about Family Fest, we're doing another. I know Blake has a date. Yeah. I think it's in November, and we're working on the artist right now, so it should be pretty big. Thanks, Vanessa.
8: Perfect.
1: Thanks for listening.
8: And shout out to Parker and Sons Payroll.
1: Parker and Sons Payroll.
8: All right.
1: Thanks, Vanessa. Hold on. We'll get your info.
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0: SL100, Hattiesburg's number one hit music station.
1: Rich is in New York doing the show from New York because his daughter's graduating. And you were talking about, Rich, how she knows her way around New York City now, right?
2: Yeah, all the subways. And you know how you see New Yorkers, like, they just have a sense about when to walk across the street. Like, she'll hop a light that's not turning for another 10 seconds. It's like, it's fine, let's go. And she moves so fast that I feel like I'm almost half jogging to keep up with her. She is a New Yorker.
1: Well, I saw this article. It says, do you think you have good street smarts? And the article's going viral because they got some great life-saving tips from people who take pride in being careful. And I was reading this. I thought, this is good stuff for anybody. And some of it I didn't even think about. Like, when you're traveling, act like you are a resident of that city. Dress the way they dress. Map out your walking route and walk briskly. Like, you know the city, especially in New York City, everyone walks fast.
2: Mm-hmm. They're not doing what I'm doing and stopping to take pictures of things. Like, because I wanted to show Kyle the huge Louis Vuitton building they just finished. It's 15 stories high, and it's a giant Louis Vuitton bag.
3: That's cool.
1: Take a picture?
2: Way cool. Yeah, I have a picture, but then everybody looks at me like, oh, that guy's from out of town.
4: Really?
2: Yeah.
4: I feel like there's so many tourists in New York that you would kind of just blend in with all the others.
2: Yeah, I don't want to look like a tourist. I want to look like I belong here. I want to look like a tough Italian guy.
1: If an armed robber confronts you, give them whatever they want. Don't be a hero. That's a good way to get killed.
4: Yeah.
1: But if someone tries to abduct you, fight for your life. Once you're in a vehicle, your chances of survival plummet.
3: Oof, that's scary.
1: Someone tries to abduct you, fight. For the love of all that is sane, do not buy a phone cover that can also hold your money, credit cards, and ID. This has got to be the worst thing ever invented. You lose everything in one fell swoop. I think my kids have one of those.
2: That's a good point.
3: It's not a good idea for me because I lose my phone on a daily basis.
1: That's true.
3: All the time.
1: When Ubering, always verify the driver and vehicle, including the plate number. Ask them for their name and whether they know where you're going, paying attention to the route taken to get there.
2: When or just ask them if they know who you're picking up. They usually say your name right away. Then you know if they're legit or not.
1: This person says, when I travel, if someone gets too close, as if they might pickpocket me, I talk very loudly. I might say something like, excuse me, can I have some space? In a very loud voice. Also, after parking your car in your garage, make sure the garage door closes all the way before going inside. It's easy for someone to trip a sensor, open the door back up without you knowing, they go inside.
3: Creepy.
1: There's a few other things on this. But hey, I mean, those are some great life-saving tips. You know, I also heard, like, if somebody is trying to assault you and you're a woman, to yell fire. Have you ever heard that before?
4: Yeah, because everyone's going to look for a fire.
1: Yeah, yell fire. And I also heard, and it's hard to do this nowadays with the way that they make car keys, but you carry your key in between your finger.
4: Yeah.
1: Mm-hmm. In case something happens.
4: Punch somebody in the face. That's what's so tough, though, because a lot of people just have the push to start key. Mm-hmm. So it's not as easy.
1: So someone comes and tries to rob you and your car starts.
3: But I kind of feel like, it going back to the yelling fire thing, it's like they're looking for a fire, not you getting abducted
1: hurt. But they start going, who's yelling fire? There's no fire. Where's the fire? And they see the person getting abducted or assaulted and whatever is what they say.
2: Okay. Speaking of car keys, though, Peyton, that's why I got you and Kyle those tactical pins.
4: I'm using it right now.
3: Hers right there.
2: There you go.
4: Stab somebody with this for sure.
2: You can jack somebody's face up good with that.
1: Mm-hmm. So those are some survival tips. If you got any more, shoot us a text JJR, whatever those survival tips are, to 96893.

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1: We always say, you know, call, text us. 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Text JJR, whatever you want to say. You text it. JJR, whatever you want to say to 96893. We'll read your text or we'll call you back. I happen to see a text here and I called the guy back and he doesn't want to go on the radio. And he's like, oh, no, man. No, I just can't, man. I just kind of go, oh, it's a funny text. Come on. He goes, no, I can't. And I'm like, come on. And it's a, such a small thing. This is what he said. He goes, John Jay, are you losing weight? You look sick. Thank you, is what he said.
2: Right? What a compliment.
3: Yeah. I was going to say, I feel like when somebody tells you that you look like you've lost weight, like, thank you. That actually just happened to me the other day. I haven't lost any weight, but apparently I look good, so I appreciate it.
1: Well, see, for me, it's not about looking good. For me, I've always wanted people to say, do you look sick? Because I think then, because I have such body dysmorphia, that if I look sick to somebody, then that means I probably look okay to myself. Right,
2: so it's a really nice compliment.
1: Yeah, that's what I'm saying. So this guy finally said, are you losing weight? Do you look sick? Like, yeah, you look sick. I'm like, yeah, I have been losing weight. And not only that, I'm doing this like GLP-3 thing. And I think, because I've never had this happen before, it's making me want to exercise more. Like I'm on the, like this whole weekend, I got up really early and I did an hour on the treadmill before I even did anything else. And then I got on this one bike and then I went and rode my bike around town. Around town. I mean, like, like a quarter of a mile.
4: I feel that, but in the opposite way. Like, I don't know. I haven't shed the winter bod yet. And I feel like always right around this time of year when it starts getting warmer and you have to like wear tank tops and it's like shorts are coming out. I'm always like, shoot, I didn't prepare for this. And every year I'm like, you know what? Next November, I'm just gonna start then. So by the time summer comes around, I'm like ready to go. And I'm just like grossed out with myself. And I feel that way, but then I don't really do anything about it because like I had dessert for dinner last night. And then after dessert for dinner, I had dessert. dessert dinner?
3: Makes sense to me.
2: That sounds amazing. What was dinner dessert? I wanna know about
4: dinner
2: that.
4: Dinner dessert was 2 Trader Joe's ice cream cones. Okay. And then after that, Addie was like, Mom, will you help me make this like melted chocolate with melted peanut butter with bananas, call it a little banana molten dish. And she's like, will you help me make one? I'm like, yeah. And I'm like, you know what? I want to make one for myself too. No big deal. And then afterwards I was like, what am I doing? Because then I just go in and I'm like unhappy with what my body looks like. And I think my Instagram algorithm knows that because I keep getting these ads for this new influencer who's doing, and it's really actually kind of annoying because the ads are like, if you join now by June, you'll feel amazing and you won't even recognize your body. Like it's a song. And I'm like, oh yeah, that's probably a good idea. And so last night when I'm like feeling all down on myself and we're like all getting ready for bed and we're brushing our teeth together, I was like, that's it. Tomorrow, listen up, everybody, look at me. Tomorrow, I am throwing out all the sugar in the house. We are going SFS. SFS, everybody. And they're like, what is SFS?

0: SFS. I was like, sugar-free summer, baby. Sugar-free summer.
1: SFS.
0: And then Scott, I just hear him laughing in the other part of the room. Like, he's just laughing. He's like, do you guys know your mom? That'll never happen. And I'm like, you're right, because I like sugar too much. It's my problem. It's a problem. It's a problem. But so now I am thinking of, because I can't get that, you'll transform your body out of my mind. And I'm like, dang it. And so now I'm thinking of joining that.
2: Or like, are you against the Trizeppi or the Retta? Like, would you be down to get on a peptide? Because then you can have your sweets.
3: I got a connection for you. I got a Trizeppitide connection. Oh, you met him. Will.
0: Will, yeah, I know. We met three different companies that do that at dinner the other night. And it's funny because like I've always been really nervous about it because it's like they don't really have long-term studies on that yet. Like, you know, it's so for me, I'm like, I don't know. I feel like I got to have the John Jays of the world do it first and then I'll hop on the train maybe later.
3: Well, you know, the thing I'm doing, the Retta True Chide thing I'm doing, apparently it kills your appetite for dessert. Yesterday, my whole family, we went to dinner and then they wanted to go to Handel's.
2: Yeah,
1: that is so good.
3: So we all go into Handel's and it looked amazing. There was like so much ice cream there and they get you in really fast. And within seconds, everyone in my family had an ice cream cone and I didn't care. I had zero desire for ice cream, which has never happened in my life. And I was just like, what the heck? And I was like inside myself, like trying to go, how come I don't want any of this? How come this doesn't appeal to me? It's the Retta True Chide.
2: Yeah, it's no working. More food
3: it's
2: noise.
3: Working. Like, it doesn't make, it's weird.
0: Okay, so I have a question for you because everything I've seen about this is that it turns off like your brain receptors for pleasure, right?
3: Yes, no joy in my life.
0: So, but okay, that was my question. Yeah. Because literally I was like feeling down and then I had dessert last night and you're like, you know what? I feel great. That was delicious.
3: Yeah, that goes away.
0: Right?
3: Yeah.
0: So it's like,
3: you know, there is absolutely no joy, no pain at all. Like if you hit me in the face, I'd go, oh, I bet that hurt.
2: Oh my gosh, wait, now it's all
0: pain or joy.
2: I have a friend that's going through like what would typically be an awful breakup. But she is on the Retta and she is perfectly fine. Yeah. Almost to the point where I am concerned about her.
0: So it's not like
2: you are not grieving this relationship in the way that you should be.
0: It's not just no joy. It's just like no feelings
2: no
0: at
2: feelings.
0: All.
3: I can hit my hand with a hammer and be
2: Judge,
3: like, oh man, I bet that hurt.
2: That's what the medicine when I was in like the psych ward, what they gave me did to me. So that's basically what your Retta True Chide.
1: Your Retta
2: doing.
1: Makes you have great abs in the emotional.
2: You know what? That's
1: too.
2: So
3: I don't have abs
2: true.
3: Yet. No abs
0: you
3: yet.
0: You have to work out for the abs. Actually, I don't think the Retta.
3: I had my shirt off the other day and Dutch goes, oh, hello. And he starts counting. He goes, I can count your abs. He started touching my abs.
2: Nice.
3: I was like, okay. But I also don't know. I also don't know if he's just making fun of me. It could be ab or roll of fat.
0: He was calling you zesty.
3: Yeah, exactly.
1: One of my friends was telling me that you can totally eat your way through Ozempic, and he was proud of it. like, you know, Ozempic makes you not hungry, but you can eat your way through it. He's like, now you feel terrible, and you get stomach cramps, and you feel like you're going to die, but you can totally eat through Ozempic and gain weight. So maybe Retta's the way to go.
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1: Check 1, 2. Rich, are you there? How's the sound?
2: Hello. Yes, they've moved me from the big studio where they put all their good guests and put me in a little tiny room in the corner because I think there's a celebrity using that room today. And if I can, I'm going to go down there and see if I can drag them down into our studio and be on the show. It is famous singer Jason Derulo. So that would be kind of fun, right?
3: Yeah.
1: That would be so fun.
4: It'd be the most fun.
3: I love Jason Derulo, personally.
1: I went and saw Mandalorian last night.
2: How was it?
1: So it's called Mandalorian and Grogu, and there have been lots of teasers and commercials for it. And to me, watching the commercials and teasers as a Star Wars fan, I was not excited about it. But my three boys were going to go with me last night, but then Jake had to work, so Jake couldn't go, my oldest. So it was Dutch, Kemp, and me. We went, and we saw it in IMAX, and it was freaking phenomenal.
2: Oh, really?
1: It was phenomenal.
2: Really? That makes me so happy.
1: I mean, it was almost like The Mandalorian decided to take, or John Wick went into Mandalorian kills everybody. It's a violent Star Wars movie. Now,
2: really?
1: Yeah, it's really good. So there's that.
4: I'm going Friday.
1: Yeah.
2: It actually kind of looked silly to me when I watched the previews. I'm like, is this just for little kids?
1: Oh, it is so not for little kids.
2: Really?
1: The little baby Yoda is really cute, and there's cute moments, but there's so much violence. There's a monster in this show that I could see. I thought I was going to have nightmares about this nightmare.
3: Yeah,
1: but I could see as a kid having nightmares. But when I went to bed last night, I go, please don't let me have nightmares about this big freaking water snake. So anyway, when it comes out this weekend, I highly recommend it if you're a Star Wars fan. Hey, Samantha, good morning. What's up? You're on the air.
5: Hi, guys. I just wanted to get some advice from Kyle. So yesterday, my nephew called us, and he said that his car broke down, and he was in a residential area. And so when we got there, we just had to go take him to AutoZone to pick up the part and come back. But however, we did park in front of two individuals' home. One of the neighbors was very kind. And I just wanted to know, would you get him a gift? And if you did get him a gift, just to say thank you, what would you get him?
3: Oh, that's so nice of you to do, to say thank you for, were they super helpful in getting the part on the car or?
5: No, he didn't know anything about cars, but however, he just kept offering help. He kept coming out to say, how are you guys doing? Do you guys need anything? He was just very helpful. My husband's like, no, we thanked them last night, but I was like, no, I kind of feel like we need to do something nice.
3: I always feel if
5: gift cards.
3: Yeah, if you're pulled to do something like that, I would say absolutely do it. It's not going to hurt anything and it'll make his day, and it just shows that kindness is appreciated. So I love that idea, doing just a little thank you. Because you really don't know anything about them. I think if I were going to do a thank you, I would maybe do a gift card to the movies, because then they can go see a summer blockbuster coming out or
1: Mandalorian.
3: Mandalorian.
1: What about beef jerky?
3: I mean, what if they don't like beef jerky? What if they're vegans?
2: Who doesn't like beef jerky?
3: You know?
6: Vegetarians and vegans don't like beef jerky.
1: What about a Good Samaritan coffee cup? You know, what about this? You said the neighbor kept coming out, right? And checking on your nephew.
5: Yeah.
1: What if, totally different perspective, the neighbor kept coming out because he's got a kidnap victim in the back and he's chopping him up and wants to make sure you can't hear the screams. You didn't hear anything, did you? No? Okay, good. I'll come back and check in on you.
3: He's making sure. Here's some movie tickets.
1: You're still out here. Everything's good, huh? You're good? Okay, good. Just checking. Goes back in the bad basement. Chop, chop, chop.
3: Terrible, John Jay. Terrible.
2: You hear that person screaming for help from the basement, did you? Oh, okay, good.
5: The worst part was the neighbor next door. It says, I shoot trespassers. I was we're not going to go to that house.
3: Yeah. No, thank you.
2: Don't bring them anything.
1: You know, and the reason you're coming to Kyle is because Kyle is a great gift giver. So what you're going to need, but here's the thing, because she just gave you some generic stuff. The thing about Kyle being a great gift giver is because she gets to know the person, she listens to the person, and gets clues whoever that person says stuff. So Kyle needs to go become friends with his neighbor.
0: and hang out and find out what it is that they like.
3: Well, like my original thought was like, well, do they have a pool in their backyard? Because you could put together like a little summer basket with like pool floaties or something like that.
0: Towels with their name on it. Good Samaritan towels.
4: They're going to need those towels to wipe up all the blood.
0: Yeah.
2: Hey, I got you a saw to chop up that body you're killing in the basement.
3: Jeez. You guys are terrible.
0: All right, Samantha. Have a great day. I'm glad you called. Hope we helped you. Thanks for listening.
5: Thank you.

0: SL100. You can call us at 877-937-1047. You can text us. You can text JJR and whatever you want to say to the number 96893. We might just read your text. We might just call you back or just ignore you completely. No, I'm just kidding. We won't ignore you. We won't ignore you, I promise you. So, Peyton, the big deal, we've been talking about it for a while. You're pretty excited. You found Jesus.
1: I did. Truly. Literally. I found my pet tortoise, Jesus.
0: Oh, I thought you came in all holy that you found our Lord and Savior, because I never
2: think it's about time, because you're definitely going to hell.
0: I never really hear you. Never really hear you talk about church ever. Do you ever go to church?
1: I really don't go to church. I did grow up Catholic, you know, in the Catholic Church, but I like to say I'm a pretty spiritual person. I wouldn't necessarily say I'm religious, but I did find Jesus. I am not godless. I believe there is one, but I did find my pet brother tortoise Jesus. He escaped his enclosure. And I found him.
3: This is a big deal because we were talking, you were actually worried that he was in Burmation too long.
1: Yeah, I thought my mom was going to kill him, truly. I actually lit her up a few times about it. I was like, it's getting hot outside. You need to wake Jesus up.
4: Thy will be done.
1: You need to wake him up.
0: You thought he escaped?
2: Usually it only takes him 3 days.
0: Wait, were you saying he escaped?
1: No, so this was just a few, probably about 2 weeks ago. I was talking to Kyle and I was like, my mom won't wake Jesus up. She has him in Burmation. I think he's going to get dehydrated and die. So I was really, really concerned about him. And right at that time, he was just in the garage, kind of just like iced away. But now it's starting to get warm outside and it's time for him to wake up and go into his enclosure outside. Uh-huh. So he has been in his enclosure for 4 days. On day two, he escaped. My mom went out to go try to find him. He's nowhere to be found. So me, my mom, and my grandma, we drop everything that we're doing. We are searching this backyard up and down. Cannot find him. I'm flipping over his enclosure. I'm digging through soil. And I finally start to like walk over by the pool, by the gate. And I'm like on my hands and knees trying to find this dang tortoise. And I found him. He was there underneath this like weird bush thing. I don't know. But his enclosure is kind of high. So I am a little worried about him because that was like a 2 foot fall that he took.
0: You think he climbed out of the enclosure?
1: He 100% climbed out of the enclosure.
3: No.
1: And so I've been really worried about my brother Jesus, right? Because I feel like my mom is neglecting him. I do. I keep telling her, I'm like, you're going to kill this tortoise.
2: When do tortoises typically, I mean, he's a desert tortoise. Is he awake more during the summer? Like, is now the time he's supposed to be out
1: once
2: and about and doing
1: getting,
2: his thing?
1: Yeah, once it starts getting warm, I would say he probably needed to wake up like January, February, March, end of March, and then he goes back to sleep early November? When it starts to cool down?
2: Don't they live like 130 years? Why would you worry about them passing away? Don't they? They just kind of like.
1: Because he is
2: survive.
1: A house tortoise. He's not a wild tortoise.
3: He's become
1: tortoise.
3: Accustomed to certain things.
1: Yeah.
3: He lives like, the life.
1: I don't know if you would make tortoise. It out in the wild, but I am very concerned about my tortoise Jesus, you guys, because I do think he has a death wish. I think my mom's going to kill him, but I also think he wants to be gone. I do.
2: He's jumping from his enclosure. For sure, you need to make him a ramp.
1: That's what I'm saying.
0: A parachute.
1: He's jumping out of the enclosure. And then just yesterday, we were hanging out by the pool, and I went to go check on him. And I look in his enclosure, and he's upside down on his back. He flipped himself over.
3: He's
0: maybe you guys shouldn't have pets.
1: Yeah. And so I was like, okay.
3: Or maybe he was trying to climb out again.
1: He was
3: again
1: trying to climb
3: backwards.
1: Out again.
3: He does need a ramp.
1: Exactly. So he climbed out again and then fell backwards. And then I had a gut feeling. I checked on him again. There he is, flipped over. And I was like, this tortoise is literally trying to die right now.
0: Why don't you just let him go? You found him like a year ago, right? You found him.
1: We've had him for like 2.5 years. But yeah, my friend found him actually like just wandering in the middle of the street.
0: Right, so so maybe he should be a wild tortoise.
1: Like he's not, though. We took him.
0: But you put it's like he's trying to escape. He's
3: but
0: trying
3: also,
0: to be free.
3: At this point, don't you think it would be maybe dangerous for him to go free since he's like had all this stuff provided for him? Does he remember how to hunt?
0: What if he's like Nemo and trying to get home to his parents?
3: Could be Nemo. Could be,
0: right?
3: That's really sad.
0: I know. And it's this vicious woman keeps taking him.
3: He's like, I'm out.
0: Like, what if
3: no,
2: having a good
3: comes.
2: Time walking down Chandler Heights Boulevard, minding my own business.
0: He's trying to find his mom and dad tortoise, and they're probably a mile away.
1: They're goners.
0: They're a mile away in the desert, and you're like, not letting him go every time.
1: Free my man, Jesus.
3: He's like, don't leave again. I will find you.
1: I will find you. No, seriously, that's the second time that I found Jesus, but can he's
2: you,
1: okay.
2: Like, just like, can you tape an Apple tracker onto his back or something like
1: tell
2: that?
1: Tell me why. I literally was like, we need to put a baby monitor in there for him just so we can keep track of him. Yes, so
0: you can see him. Because if he flips over, he's going to die.
1: Well, he's big enough to be able to flip himself back over. But yeah, he is going to be, that's hard. That's bad for his breathing. He can't do that. Mm-hmm.
0: Well, if you're just tuning in, Peyton found Jesus, but not the Jesus we all hoped and prayed for.
1: Mm-hmm. I'll try Jesus, that again maybe next year.
0: Not the Jesus she needs. So yes, Peyton found Jesus.
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1: All right, let's play a game. Hi, Becky.
2: Yes.
1: Okay, Nick is the host. Nick, what are we playing?
3: You guys are playing a game today called Got That Dog In Ya?
1: Oh!
3: And it's famous dog trivia. I'm going to play you a clip from a famous dog. You tell me who it is, you know, because you're going to go see Pitbull. Am I right, Kyle?
4: Yeah.
3: Okay, we're going to start with John Jay.
5: Okay, insert rod support A into slot B. If you say that's what she said one more time, I'm going to pop you.
1: That is Brian from Family Guy.
3: Brian from Family Guy. All right, 1 point for John Jay. Move on now. Rich?
6: Is that Snoopy playing the mouth harp?
3: Oh, you know what? That's a good guess. Does anybody else have a guess in the room?
1: I think it's Dino.
3: Dino? Okay, that's a good guess, too. We were looking for Bingo. B-I-N-G-O.
4: That's the most difficult question I think we've ever had.
3: Bingo was his name, oh. Okay. Sorry, Rich. No points today. Peyton?
7: Hot dog, hot dog, hot diggity dog. Now we got ears. It's time for cheers. Okay. Hot dog, hot dog, no problem solved.
8: This is, I feel like, a hard question because it could be two answers.
3: Okay.
8: I feel like you have Pluto, and then people argue, isn't Goofy a dog?
3: Goofy is a dog, yes.
8: Okay, so I'm going Goofy and Pluto.
3: Okay, yeah. All right.
8: Mickey Mouse Clubhouse.
3: That's a good guess. We were looking for the hot dog dance.
8: Oh, that's fine. I'll take that.
3: So nice try, Peyton. Okay. You were this close.
8: A ridiculous little loophole you have right there, but all right.
3: Hot dog dance.
8: I'll take
3: the L. No points for Peyton today. Sorry, Peyton. Kyle.
9: Because if I were an Oscar Mayer wiener, everyone would be in love with me.
4: Also a hot dog.
3: We were looking for a hot dog. Yes. Good job, Kyle. All right. Here we go, Becky. It's your shot.
10: I love y'all's service, man. Martha gonna leave y'all a big tip. Unlike when I get with Martha Stewart dropping, I get a little tipsy before dark.
2: Oh my gosh. That sounds like a...
3: Don't think too hard about it.
2: For some reason, I wanted to say Snoop Dogg.
4: Yes!
3: Good job!
4: I'm glad that you trust your gut.
3: All right. Becky on the board, Kyle and John Jay all with 1 point. John Jay, we're going to kick off round two. What dog is this woman talking about?
11: I'll get you, my pretty, and your little dog, too.
1: Toto.
3: Toto is correct. All right. John Jay takes a commanding lead, 2 points now. We'll move on to Rich.
12: You'll find out what you can do about bullies and guns, and you'll see lots of games.
13: Cool.
12: Help take a bite out of crime.
13: I want it.
6: Help take a bite out of crime. That's McGruff the crime dog.
3: You know what? We'll take it. We are looking for Scruff McGruff. Good job. From Chicago, Illinois, 60692. All right. Rich on the board, 1 point. Peyton?
8: That's just a dog.
3: It's just a dog?
8: Just a dog.
3: Okay. Could have went with your first guess from earlier. We were looking for Pluto.
8: Dang it. But he's also just a dog.
3: Goose, yeah, well.
8: Give me half a point. Come on.
3: All right, goose egg for Peyton today. Kyle.
14: It's okay. We don't need sunscreen.
15: Yes, we do. We'll just have to stay in the shady bit, and we'll put our hats on.
14: What hats?
4: Boring things are important, too. That's Bluey.
3: Bluey is correct. All right, Kyle, John Jay, both tied now. It's Becky's turn. And Becky, we really want to send you to Pitbull, so listen very carefully.
16: Mr. Worldwide to infinity.
2: Oh my gosh. it's another singer, but I
16: like it. Yeah, don't think too hard about it.
4: What tickets are you playing for?
1: Jeez.
3: My goodness.
1: All right, Becky, hold on. We're going to set you up. Pitbull, you get the tickets. It's John Jay here.

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3: And all of a sudden, just like that, Wednesday, May 20th, humanity divided into two camps. Those who prefer paper towels after using the bathroom and those who opt for air dryers. I suppose there's the third we'll ignore who just skip washing. But which is better? Later this hour.
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0: SL100.
1: It's Ryan Seacrest with you. Thanks for having us on.
0: Oh, I forgot to tell you, we were supposed to watch Wuthering Heights, Tanya, you and I, independently, and come back with our review. It looks like a great movie.
2: Yes.
0: So it's just...
2: Didn't watch it?
0: I love everybody who's in it. And I love Margot Robbie. I love the actors are in it.
2: Jacob Elordi.
0: And so we were going to watch it independently and come back in Wuthering Heights. It just got posted up on streaming. And you reminded me to watch it. And I did start to watch it.
2: I'm proud.
0: The thing is, I'm not a fairy tale kind of fantasy guy.
2: Neither am I.
0: So, and it's brilliant. I'm sure that I know it's brilliant because I know about Wuthering Heights, but I just don't know what it is for me. I can't do those period kind of fantasy pieces.
2: That's hard for me. I understand. So, do you want to know what happened to me this weekend?
0: I'm dying.
2: I got sucked into this show called Off Campus.
0: Okay.
2: And I could not take my eyes off of it the entire weekend. Like, it is my new personality. I'm obsessed with it. I've been, like, doing deep dives on the main characters. Like, I am obsessed.
0: Josie, you watch it, too. I see you nodding your head.
2: Yeah,
0: okay,
2: it's so good.
0: Is this something you think I would like, Tanya?
2: Yes.
0: Sissany?

0: I haven't seen it, but I've heard good things, and it's on my list as well.
1: Well, I'll have to put that on my list then.
0: Okay, good.
1: Campus.
2: You're on air.
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1: 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Which do you prefer and which one's more effective? Plus a quote of the day to get you set on the right foot.

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1: 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I don't know which one is more effective. I do now. I looked this up. So if you want to get rid of the most, they say the best is paper towels. If they have paper towels, the best way to dry and clean off the excess germs would be with paper towels. The air dryer is better for the environment, right? Obviously, but the paper towels are better for your hands. I am of the height that I can use the hand dryer as a blow dryer. I can get my forehead right down under that thing.
2: I mean,
1: and
2: how
1: re-poof
2: often do
1: my
2: you
1: hair.
2: Have to do that?
1: Oh, at the end of the day, I re-poof it with that hand dryer. I basically get into a mini squat
2: right,
1: position.
2: Exactly.
1: And I put my forehead up and it just blows that baby steep right
2: good
1: back.
2: For wow. you.
1: It's very exciting to me. Today's quote, when you're good at something, you'll tell everyone. When you're great at something, they'll tell you.
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1: Doja Cat, who released her 80s-inspired album V last year, might not be ready to kiss that sound or that project goodbye. 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While they're similar, she's also imagining an evolution sonically if she does move ahead with the deluxe. 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
2: Would you ever sit up front in the plane if you could, if you got upgraded in first class and have your kids in coach? Think about that. If you had the luxury of being upgraded, using your points, and you got first, would you put the kids in the back? It's a trending report next.
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0: SL100.
1: Tanya has a trending report. So let's say you're traveling with the family and you decide you want to use some points or you want to get the upgrade, or maybe they just are nice and they upgrade you from coach, from economy to first. Would you do it and leave your kids behind? That's the trending report. Go ahead, Tanya.
2: So basically what happened, Nick Lachey spilled some tea about his ex-wife, Jessica Simpson, and I don't feel like that was his intention. So it's like so bad because he was on Watch What Happens Live with Andy Cohen, and he revealed that he, back in March, was on the same flight with Jessica Simpson to Hawaii. It's the first time they'd seen each other in about 20 years. And he said that Jessica was up in first class with her mom. And then Andy asked him, like point blank, the kids were in a separate class of service. And they kind of confirmed it, saying, yeah, her ex-husband, Eric, and the kids were in economy, in coach.
1: Yeah.
2: And the internet had some very strong opinions. Some people were like, mom needs a break energy, like good for Jessica, like da-da-da. And then a lot of other people were like, I couldn't even imagine going in a different class, like, and leaving my kids in a different section of the plane.
1: They were back there with their dad, right?
2: Yes, but still.
3: How old are the kids?
2: I want to say like 5 to 13.
1: But very generous of dad. Good on you. Let her go up there and enjoy herself, and you take care of the babysitting and economy. Let me tell you something.

0: I remember growing up, if we got to travel by air, if we didn't have to take the station wagon for 12 hours, it was a huge deal. So I'm not up in arms about that.
1: You're on air.
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I still consider Pitbull mentioning my name and give me everything. One of the greatest music moments of my life. So I get it why BTS members J-Hope and V freaked out on Instagram over Drake mentioning the group in his new track, Make Them Cry. He raps, "I'm feeling like BTS because it took the whole career for me to be so discovered."

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0: 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I mean, Sisney, you were talking about this, that you noticed you don't give so much eye contact. 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I think a lot of us do.

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1: Seacrest here. Sissany is being critical of herself, and she wants to address it with us. So, Sissany, what is the critical issue?
2: It was pointed out to me the other day. I met somebody for the first time, and as we were chatting, it was like a brunch situation, so there was like a group. I was sitting next to him, and he was talking, or I was looking at him, and he's like, do I have something on my face? Like, you keep staring at my chin.
1: Mm.
2: And I go, what? And then I brought this up to other people, and they're like, yeah, you often kind of, like, your eyes drift, and you don't really
1: you
2: make eye
1: contact.
2: Yeah, I don't lock in, and I end up, and I realize now.
3: You realize that too, Ryan?
1: Well, I did.
2: Now I'm so aware of it that I stop myself. And I think before it was, I was reading lips. Like, I stare at your mouth to, like, understand what you're saying, because sometimes I can't hear.
1: Yeah.
2: And so that was my, like, my crutch, you know? But now it's very obvious when I don't look at eyeballs. And so now
1: I also will look left and right sometimes too.
2: While
1: we're on the topic.
2: What is it? Like, I get, like, panicky after I stare at your eyes for too long.
1: It can be uncomfortable to look someone in the eye. I mean,
2: right.
1: I know that.
2: Yeah.
1: Now, I also read mouths.
2: Okay.
1: I also look at people's mouths when they are talking.
2: Okay, that makes me feel
1: better. Just so I can make sure I hear them. But I go back up into straight on eye contact as well. I don't go left or right.
2: That's the thing I have to, like,
1: I will tell you, though, I have to intentionally tell myself to do it.
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19: 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Our colors will fade eventually, so if our time is running out, day after day, we'll make the mundane a masterpiece. Oh my, my, oh my, my love, I take one look at

0: SL100. It's been 21 years since a female country artist has won American Idol. Anna Harper has done it again. But considering the last was Carrie Underwood, feels like the sky is the limit for Hannah. And she opened up about what the win, Carrie's mentoring, and her viral song String Cheese all means. 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
0: 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Woo! 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
2: 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All right, Olivia Dean benefited from a last-minute surge. 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
1: Biggest one, Pink Panthers. So Pink Panthers has grown fatigued from seeing herself online. 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
2: So I work for a makeup brand, yep. and part of my job is posting content on social media.
1: Yep.
2: So before I went to Vegas for the weekend, I blocked my boss, not because I was doing anything horrible. I just didn't want to feel like monitored while I was out partying and posting with my friends.
1: Got it.
2: And honestly, I do it all the time. I usually just block her for the weekend and then I unblock her after. Okay. Except this time I forgot. So now I'm in trouble at work because my boss thinks that I haven't been posting content like I'm supposed to, but I have been posting. She just couldn't see any of it because she was blocked.
1: Maybe you mistake. You didn't know it was on. That's odd. I didn't know. I mean, a little white line, but that's odd. I didn't know it was on block. That's why you couldn't see the stuff. I'm doing it, but somehow this new iOS blocks you.
3: Yeah. And then go back into your archives and take some screenshots.
2: Something like I didn't even realize it.
1: Yeah, exactly.
4: The new iOS blocked you. Yeah, you
1: blame it on iOS.
2: Yeah, and play or an update off. Or something.
1: Exactly.
2: Yeah.
1: Yeah. That's the way, I think that's the best way to do it. A little white lie never hurt anybody like that. All right.
2: Okay, that sounds good. Thank you.
1: And good luck with everything.
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2: Thanks for having us on. Are you ready for smart contact lenses? They're saying, here they come. What's it all about? We'll tell you about it next.
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0: SL100.
1: So contact lenses. I wore them as a kid. I stopped wearing them. I didn't like taking them in and taking them out because I just, it was a struggle for me. I finally got good at it, but I didn't feel like putting my finger into my eye was such a good idea.
2: Right.
1: So we went from the smartphones to smartwatches to smart glasses. Now, here they come. Smart contact lenses. What do they do?
2: They do everything that kind of like your phone does. Maybe even GPS, augmented reality, health tracking. All of that would be seen like floating in the sky.
1: How do you command it?
2: This is all early, early, early stages.
1: Do I say lenses?
2: Perhaps. I mean, you are putting these directly onto your eyeball, so that already kind of trips me out a little bit. But different companies are already testing prototypes that could monitor things like glucose levels, eye pressure. So it would have a benefit, of course. But we are several years out from this, like 2030, something around that. I mean,

0: So I mean, like, they put things in our bodies, right? They put things in people's bodies and they do fine. But I'm just looking at the little, whatever that little microchip is. Having that little microchip in my eyeball seems like not a great idea for my health.
1: They still have to figure out comfort, battery life, and safety. Yeah. So, like, the safety issue is still there.
0: Seems like a concern.
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1: Producer Michaela is, well, she's still single, but her opening lines from dudes on the dating apps, we're going to read them live next. These are great, but not so great sometimes. But these are real guys trying to hit on her, and I love the opening lines.

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2: Okay, Michaela, I'm so excited. About every other week, we get a chance to read some of the opening lines that dudes send Michaela. So here are some real ones she received. Go ahead, Michaela.
3: First one. You are my type. I'm taking you out.
2: Ooh. I love it.
4: Yeah, it's good.
2: I love what's wrong with that one.
3: Okay.
2: Short, to the point, not trying too hard, totally honest.
4: The hat worries me in the profile.
5: It reminds me of Brian Austin Green.
2: He looks great. I think he looks like a good-looking dude.
4: Yeah, he's cute. Okay.
2: And he's right to the point. Check. Yes, I like him for you. Number two.
3: You have the kind of presence that makes a guy fix his posture mid-sentence.
2: I don't know what that means.
4: Yeah.
2: Why are you slouching?
3: He like sits up straight. Like, I don't know.
2: I see that he was trying to be creative.
4: Yeah, but he failed.
2: I'm not so sure it connected with me. So, okay. Next true opening line on Hinge from guys trying to take Michaela out.
3: San Francisco in May, Germany in August, Vegas in October, Japan next January. Which one are you joining me for?
2: Ew. I love this guy.
4: No, that's so braggy.
2: I mean, but it's so arrogant and braggy, I want to go.
4: Ew.
2: Which would you choose? San Francisco in May, Germany in August, Vegas, October, Japan? What would you choose?
3: I mean, none with him, I'm sorry, but Japan if I had to.
2: So my vote is this guy that says, you are my type, I'm taking you out. Let's go, bro. Get on it. What is today? Wednesday. The weekend's almost here, Michaela.
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0: 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Happy birthday to Big Blaine McMahon from Hattiesburg, Cheyenne Quillinan from Vicksburg, Heather Brown from Natchez, Kaylee Bradford from Tylertown, Emily Humphreys from Petal, Miss Joan Stewart from Columbia, Jacob Martin from Purvis, Emily Kane from Hattiesburg, Nick Parker from Summerall, and my classmate, Nikki McDaniel Helton from Columbia. You guys share a birthday with Busta Rhymes.
1: Let's go!
0: Busta Bus is 54 today. NASCAR superstar Tony Stewart is 55. She played Natalie on The Facts of Life. Mindy Kahn is 60. He was Fitz on Scandal. Before that, he was best known for betraying Patrick Swayze in Ghost. Tony Goldwyn is 66. And wow, Cher is 80 years old today. If you know someone celebrating, give them a shout out. Pull up SL 100 on iHeartRadio, tap the talkback mic, and send me a voice message right now.
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Your number one hit music station, SL 100. It's your boy, Don King. And well, Copenhagen, Denmark ranks as the happiest city in the world for 2026. The only American city to make the top 50 was Petal, Mississippi at number 45. Okay, I'm kidding. It was San Francisco. But we love you, Petal. Don't worry, be happy.

0: New from Gracie Abrams. That's Hit the Wall on SL 100 and your boy Don King. All right, coming up at 3, another keyword and another chance to win $1,000, just like Catherine.
1: That is wonderful. Yay, thank you.
0: So what were you doing when you heard the keyword?
1: I was just kind of relaxing after doing some household chores.
0: Yeah, and this is the last week of the contest for now. Any tips for other listeners?
1: Just keep trying all the time. Don't give up. It's going to happen.
0: That's right. And again, another keyword is coming up at the top of the hour on SL 100.
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It's your boy Don King with another keyword coming up in just a few minutes at 3. Another chance to win $1,000. Right now it's Alex Warren, Fever Dream. How do

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0: 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It's your boy, Don King. I just read an article about people who go dumpster diving. I see it all the time at my apartment complex. But this is actually kind of brilliant. Now they're dumpster diving around college campuses. The idea is that when students move out for the year, they're just ditching valuable furniture, clothing, electronics, appliances, and more. So, Southern Miss, William Carey, I'm sorry. I just gave all of my listeners a new side hustle idea.
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It's SL100 and your boy Don King. Hard to believe it's the 50th season of Survivor. Yeah, the 50th season finale tonight on CBS.

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SL 100, your number one hit music station. It's your boy Don King, ready for some Southern Miss baseball. The new season begins today, right? We are in Montgomery for the Sun Belt Tournament. And last time I checked, they were running a little behind today. That's usually the way it goes, right? So I don't think first pitch will be at 4 o'clock. But Southern Miss and Georgia State will play at some point this afternoon. And I can't wait. Southern Miss to the top.

0: That's Noah Kahn, The Great Divide on SL 100, and your boy Don King. Hey, coming up at 4, another keyword and another chance to win $1,000, just like Christine.
1: That is so awesome. Thank you.
0: Yeah, so what do you have planned for the money?
1: We're going on vacation soon, so I think that the extra money will come in handy.
0: No doubt. Another chance to win coming up at 4.
1: That is so awesome. You made my day.
2: SL 100.
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It's SL100 and your boy Don King. I got to go, but you stay right there because we've got another keyword coming up at 4. It's another chance to win $1,000.

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They recently did a massive study on anxiety and found kind of the culprit, low choline levels, whatever that is. But it looks like now they could hopefully just have some supplements instead of full medication. When I was young, I fell in love.

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1: 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It's called Alta, A-L-T-A. 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I overbuy in underwear. 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

Some people have too much money, and hopefully those are not the people winning $1,000 from us, but someone spent $9 million on dinner with Warren Buffett and Seth Curry and his wife. $9 million for a dinner. 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
1: My name is EB, Elizabethany for long. I appreciate you calling, but I hate why. You said your car got towed last night, and it was from your own parking lot for your apartment. I swear, they do that, though, like, as soon as your registration runs out or something, and you come running out, and they just wave, smiling, as you chase your car.
2: 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I was just like, well, you know, I'll always be happier than you, so.
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1: Lots of people talking great things about Ariana Grande and Falker-in-Law, but we have to wait till Thanksgiving to see it. 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
1: I can't understand squatting. You know how people in some states, they can just, I don't know, sneak into your house or stop paying rent, but yet they still have rights. You can't kick them out. Now there's a show, though, kind of about this, and the Squatter Hunter. I got to play you some clips coming up in 5 minutes.

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1: The rules of squatting are just wild. And I am Elizabethany. Now this guy, the squatter hunter, who goes into these houses where squatters have moved themselves in without permission, and he gets them out in various ways on this show, like annoying them. This is him waking up one of the squatters with a giant megaphone.
2: Good morning, Sally. We have a wonderful day planned. I just wanted to, you know.
3: Just shut the f*** up. Just leave me the f*** alone.
1: He then goes on to build a reptile sanctuary in the living room of that house. He finds out that the squatter hates snakes. So he brings a reptile expert in with giant snakes, and that gets her out. Then there's this guy who, I guess, is very confident. He knows what he's doing.
4: You want to talk to these jerks and maybe set them straight? I'm my lawyer.
5: All right. I love it. Yeah. Hey, lawyer, how you doing? What's your name?
6: You don't need to know my name.
1: He quickly realizes that he actually called a friend and not a lawyer. He calls him out for it. I cannot wait to go home and watch full episodes of this. It's called Squatters on A&E.
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1: Where do you think USA ranks in a list of the best countries in the world? 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
1: Hey, I am Alyssa Bethany. Thank you so much for calling me. I was curious if you would enjoy going over to a friend's house with the objective or the plan of helping them organize their closet.
2: I don't see why not. Seems kind of fun.
1: I was just looking at this list of ideas of things to do with your friends that don't cost money, we used to do back when we didn't think so hard about making plans. I would be down to watch my friends clean out their closet and take the stuff that they're getting rid of, but I don't want to be helping the actual organizing.
2: No, I get you. Not a bad idea, but yeah, I got you.
1: No idea is a bad idea. And I do miss just going over to friends' houses in college. You know, you just go sit there while they're doing their homework or doing whatever. 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Now it's like, oh my God, what are we going to do? What game are we going to play? How much fun are we going to have? Who's going to be there? Is it just us? Stop asking questions. Just hang out.
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4: Keep the umbrella handy the next couple of days. Rain chances will be there. Showers and a few thunderstorms around tonight. Some of the storms could have locally heavy rain where they develop, a low near 70. Another round of rain and storms looks possible as we get later into Thursday, afternoon high 87. Rainfall a tenth, maybe a quarter inch. Not really severe weather, but some gusty downpours, certainly a possibility. And then a very good chance of rain and some storms Friday, a high of 83. I'm meteorologist Mark Thibodeau from the Weather Channel.
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Hattiesburg's number one heat music station, SL100. I really wish I had never seen these videos of Tom Brady doing a catwalk like he's a runway model now. I didn't want to become one of the people who thought he was hot.

KSL 100, Hattiesburg's number one hit music station. AI helping to make babies. Really, there are apps, but also helping science. I will explain in about 6 minutes.

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2: With me, Elizabethany.
1: They are using AI to help create IVF babies. And before anyone's like, AI is taking over, it's bad. No, it's in this way, it's amazing because they're able to go in, especially for men who have a low sperm count. This happens more often than you probably know. They are able to use AI to take, I think they said like 8,000 pictures or something of the sample and find exactly where sperm are to then grab them and put them in an egg. So if you have, let's say, 9 sperm, that happens, I know someone, then they could find them, help make more babies. That's what this world wants, right?
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1: I am Alyssa Bethany. This is your e-buzz for today. Bad Bunny has a collection coming out with Zara, and it's 150 pieces. It's called the Benito Antonio Collection. Anywhere from suits to sweats. Actually, I should have seen, I think it's like coming out this week, maybe in time for Memorial Day. But there will no longer be a collab between Rihanna and Puma. The Fenty Puma shoes, all that, no more. They have dissolved that relationship. Quinta Brunson of Abbott Elementary going to be developing and starring as Betty Boop in an upcoming movie. She's going to be a very cute Betty Boop. I'm into that. Meanwhile, Billy Joel, very upset about a movie that is being developed right now called Billy and Me. It's the story of his manager's life. So his first ever manager telling how he discovered him, how he became famous. And Billy's like, absolutely not. You are not doing this. But you know what? Somebody else lived that life. And that somebody else, they want to tell that story. And Ariana Grande is sharing that. We are going to get the first song off of her upcoming album. It's called Hate That I Made You Love Me. Coming out next Friday.
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